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1: I'm Corey Atkinson. Here's what's trending on Play. The future of the oil sands is staying focused on both growth and reclamation. John Tupper gives us the details.
2: Suncor leaders at the Oil Sands Expo in Fort McMurray highlighted opportunities for discipline expansion while also discussing the role of mine water treatment and release. The company says both competitiveness and proven environmental technologies will be an important part of the industry's long-term success. For Harvard Media News, I'm John Tupper.
1: Reading and storytelling are taking center stage across Wood Buffalo this week. The first official Read Across Wood Buffalo Day will be held on September 25th under the theme Many Stories, Shared Humanity. Organizers say more details about activities planned for the day will be released as the event gets closer. A Timberley food drive is helping stock the shelves at the Wood Buffalo Food Bank. Wood Buffalo RCMP say their Stuff a Police Cruiser event collected 1,085 pounds of non-perishable food from residents. Officers also received cash and gift cards. Police are thanking everyone who donated, along with Jolly's, your independent grocer, for supporting the event. Arts Council Wood Buffalo is reviewing proposals for its Suncor Indigenous Artist Program after submissions closed September 18th. Applicants were asked to propose workshops rooted in Indigenous art forms or craft traditions they have direct experience with. Successful artists are expected to be notified by October 2nd before workshops begin later this fall. Fort McMurray residents are being invited to help create a community heart garden during this year's National Day for Truth and Reconciliation event. Participants can decorate and plant hearts in memory of children lost to the residential school system and in honor of survivors and their families. The September 30th gathering begins at 10 a.m. at Kiam Community Park. And Fort McMurray-raised comedian Ola Dada is continuing to build on his national profile. His new special, Husband on Probation, is set for release in October 2027, with a fresh comedy set already available online through Comedy Overground Underground. Dada's previous credits include Canada's Got Talent, SiriusXM Top Comic, and CBC Gems' The New Wave of Stand-Up. You can always access your local and Canadian news by downloading our app or visiting play1037.ca. That's what's trending on Play. I'm Corey Atkinson.
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4: Tonight, partly cloudy. Wind southeast 20, gusting to 40, a low of 8. Tuesday, mix of sun and cloud, 30% chance of showers late in the morning, high 21. Wednesday, cloudy, high 17. Thursday, sunny, high 19. Friday, rain, 11 as a high. Saturday, cloudy, 60% chance of showers, high 13.
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1: Just found out that I am secretly 100 years old now. 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One of my younger friend's weddings, no less. My wife and I got a babysitter. One of our friends agreed to DD. We were hydrated and ready to freaking party, dude. We made it to 10 p.m. Social interactions with people I don't know, mixed with a few hours of exposure to the sun and one glass of table wine, I have never been more exhausted in my entire life. I think that I need to accept the fact that I'm not the man I used to be. I can't stay up until 2 a.m. in a stranger's apartment using a stale hot dog bun as a pillow anymore. I have to use my energy on making Moana-themed invitations for my daughter's second birthday party.
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2: In an interview earlier this week, Tilly Norwood revealed she isn't just a talented actress, she's also multilingual. Oh, you've never heard of the world's next big star, Tilly Norwood? Well, that's because she doesn't exist. Or at least, you know, not physically. Tilly Norwood is Hollywood's first AI actress, a completely original person who can't bring anything original to the table and is physically unable to refuse the directions given to her by her creators. And during an interview with Piers Morgan over the weekend, she was asked, "Are your co-stars also artificial intelligence, or are you the only AI in these movies?" And I wish I could tell you what she said, but Tilly started speaking in Mandarin completely unprompted. This is like when Mark Carney randomly switches to French halfway through a sentence and I lose track of whatever's going on. Hot tip, if you learn a second language, you can get away with saying whatever you want to as long as you're willing to gamble on Piers Morgan not knowing Mandarin.
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0: nowadays, everybody wanna talk like they got something to say, but nothing comes out when they move their lips, just a bunch of gibberish. 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
2: Do you actually expect your dog to do anything if someone breaks into your house, or are they just there for the vibes? A golden retriever in San Diego is being called the world's worst guard dog after a security camera caught it bringing toys to a burglar that had broken into his home. Absolutely zero guarding instincts. He brought the burglar a ball and then sat there wagging his tail, waiting for his new friend to do something other than steal his stuff. I'm not gonna lie. That's the type of dog I want to have. I don't have a dog, but if I did, I wouldn't force it to be a private soldier in my secret militia. And I want to be clear, I don't have a problem with guard dogs. I just don't think that I could train one. You know, if I let the dog know it could harm a human, I would lose my place as the person in charge. I would be paying rent to that dog.
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1: Does your favorite childhood movie hold up? And I just don't mean like, oh, is it still pretty good? I mean, like, do you feel guilty for liking that film in the year 2026? Because a lot of people love a lot of movies that are, you know, a product of their time, if you know what I mean. Like, I know it's just a kids movie and people love to make jokes about it, but Beauty and the Beast genuinely is about a woman with Stockholm syndrome who falls in love with a captor who is only using her for his own personal gain. And a little more recently, The Hangover? Not written for the year 2026. Lots of jokes that we probably shouldn't have ever been making, but I will rewatch it sometimes when I need to laugh at something stupid. I'm just like a little more secretive about it now. Or the movie Cats vs. Dogs? It's not problematic or anything. I'm just embarrassed about how much I still love the movie Cats vs. Dogs.

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1: I'm Corey Atkinson. Here's what's trending on Play. Suncor is pointing to disciplined growth and reclamation as two priorities for the future of the oil sands. John Tupper has more.
2: Speaking at the Oil Sands Expo in Fort McMurray this week, Suncor Senior Vice President Andrew Rossner said that long-term success will depend on growth that strengthens competitiveness, supports communities, and creates lasting value. For Harvard Media News, I'm John Tupper.
1: The first official Read Across Wood Buffalo Day is just around the corner. The community initiative will be observed September 25th under the theme Many Stories, Shared Humanity. Organizer Julius Gunta says the day is meant to celebrate reading, literacy, storytelling, and community connection across the region. Wood Buffalo RCMP are thanking residents after a food drive brought in more than 1,000 pounds of donations for the Wood Buffalo Food Bank. Police held a Stuff a Police Cruiser event September 17th in Timberlee. The drive collected 1,085 pounds of non-perishable food, along with $235 in cash and $55 in gift cards. Arts Council Wood Buffalo is looking for Indigenous artists from across Canada to lead workshops in Fort McMurray through the Suncor Indigenous Artist Program. The program will run this fall through next summer and will feature hands-on learning, cultural exchange, and artistic expression. Workshops could include beading, leatherwork, ribbon work, painting, carving, and other traditional crafts. Fort McMurray is marking the National Day for Truth and Reconciliation with a community gathering and solidarity walk on September 30th. The event begins at 10 a.m. at Kiam Community Park, with the walk starting at 11. Participants will travel through downtown before returning to the park for light refreshments. And Fort McMurray-raised comedian Ola Dada continues to reach new heights with a new comedy special on the way. Husband on Probation is being released in October 2027 after being recorded with New Metric Studios and Wonder Project. Dada is also reaching new audiences online with the recently released YouTube set through Comedy Overground Underground. You can always access your local and Canadian news by downloading our app or visiting play1037.ca. That's what's trending on Play. I'm Corey Atkinson.
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3: Tonight, partly cloudy, wind southeast 20, gusting to 40, a low of 8. Tuesday, mix of sun and cloud, 30% chance of showers late in the morning, high 21. Wednesday, cloudy, high 17. Thursday, sunny, high 19. Friday, rain, 11 as a high. Saturday, cloudy, 60% chance of showers, high 13.
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0: one of my best friend's fathers died recently, and we love each other so much that we've made the decision to not talk about it. And I want to be clear, he's not the type of guy who talks about his feelings on a regular basis. And we are really good friends, which is a problem because now it's almost harder to be serious with one another. It's not like we are not close. It wouldn't be a problem if I broached the topic with him. The issue is that I know it is too much for him to talk about for longer than 10 minutes at a time. So instead of having a big talk and a cry and hugging it out or anything like that, I just had to say, like, hey man, I'm sorry your dad died. I love you. And I hope that you're booking a therapy appointment. And then he says to me, yeah, I already booked one. Thanks. I love you too. And then we talk about something completely different because everyone else who is less of a friend to him is trying so hard to comfort him that he just needs someone to talk to about anything else. And this is why you need to tell your friends I love you all of the time so that they don't feel weird hearing it on the days that they really need it. And you can just say it and move on.
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1: Buckle in, Disney fans. There's about to be no way to watch Disney Plus without getting an ad. The new terms of service for Disney Plus revealed that the company, quote, reserves the right to show ads before and after movies and series across all subscription plans, end quote. This is crazy. Because it was only like, what, last year that they launched the premium subscription plan where the whole point was no ads? So soon, we'll all be getting ads. The rich, the poor, the huddled masses, all of us who arrive at the shores of Disney Plus seeking entertainment from Mr. Mickey Mouse himself. The whole reason people started to use streaming services was because they didn't have ads. But now I'm paying for 8 streaming services, and they all have ads, and most of those ads are just asking me to subscribe to a streaming service that I already pay for. It's like I'm opening a fortune cookie at the end of a meal, and it's just telling me to buy more Chinese food. I'm trapped in my own never-ending Groundhog's Day of advertising.
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2: 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A unique musical duo with two incredible vocalists, Written the Backbeat are game for anything with their high-energy, interactive all-request set. 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
1: I just read a story about a woman from Essex with a rare medical condition that only allows her to consume tea and biscuits. Basically, anything else that she eats will cause her to experience like extreme and uncomfortable bloating. So she is very fortunate to live in Essex, where tea and biscuits are the only food that anyone eats anyways. But it brings us back to that age-old question. If you could only have one meal for the rest of your life, what would it be? I feel like too many people approach this from the wrong angle. I'm not asking about one specific food. I'm talking about a full meal. Go ahead. Pick yourself a starter, a main, a side, a drink, a dessert if you want one. This is your meal for the rest of your life, and you deserve to choose more than just buffalo chicken burrito.
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A man in Burbank was just arrested for pepper spraying someone in a movie theater when they refused to stop using their cell phone during a movie. And I know this is probably not going to be a popular opinion, but I genuinely don't think this was an overreaction. Like, do I think that he deserves to be arrested for this? Absolutely. But I am so sick of people being bad audience members. It's like everybody forgot how to watch a movie without being the most annoying person in the world. When I went to see the last Planet of the Apes movie in theaters, some guy kept using a soundboard with fart sounds on it the entire time. If people aren't going to be good audience members because they're good people, they should at least be good audience members out of fear. Please let me enjoy a movie in peace, or just stay home. I am begging you.

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2: It has been brought to my attention that my daughter wants a baby. And I want to be clear, she doesn't want a sibling. She wants a baby, not like to be a mother, just to have one around. She's obsessed with children and the idea of having a miniature person around her at all times. She keeps asking my wife and I to bring home a baby, and we say, "You want a little brother? You want a little sister?" No, I want a baby. Which is all I need to hear to know we don't need to have another kid. Because the second that child learns how to walk, their life is in danger from my daughter, who only wants a baby. So if you learn to walk, you better learn to run, because she won't need you anymore.
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1: The new Resident Evil movie is out, and I've heard a lot of really good things, like surprisingly good things about this film, considering it's based on a video game. And video games never do well in the movie theater. But here's the problem. Everybody who's a fan of the Resident Evil games is really upset about the plot of this movie because it doesn't show what happens in the games. It just uses the setting and a lot of similar characters, but not like the characters from the game. The guy tried to make his own story, and it is better than the video games, or at least it's better for movies than the video games are. And I think that that's what more video game movies need to do. Oh, we have this rich world that we can turn into a film with other characters. The video games can have their story, we'll have our story. That's how it needs to happen. Not all of the time. I guess the next Mario movie probably shouldn't be starring Steve Buscemi as an original character.
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1: Play weather.
17: Tonight, partly cloudy, wind southeast 20, gusting to 40, a low of 8. Tuesday, mix of sun and cloud, 30% chance of showers late in the morning, high 21. Wednesday, cloudy, high 17. Thursday, sunny, high 19. Friday, rain, 11 as a high. Saturday, cloudy, 60% chance of showers, high 13.
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2: I'm sure by now we've all seen that news story about the family from Michigan that decided to go on vacation on Ontario, and they all had matching sweaters that said Lake America. Ha ha. Everybody's feeling very normal and regulated about a joke like that. Wrong. Don't post that on the internet. Nobody enjoyed it. Well, feel about that however you want. We just found out that the picture was AI. I mean, the people in the picture were real, but the sweaters were AI generated by one of the people in the pictures. So I guess the sentiment remains the same, because she just didn't think people were going to get upset about it. And I can respect that. Don't get me wrong. I tell jokes on the radio all of the time that I think, surely, this is going to be completely fine. And then somebody gets very angry about it. So I can tell you from experience that, yes, your incredibly politically charged joke is going to upset somebody.
1: Let's do it. 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
1: A magazine from the year 1894 was just returned to a public library in New Hampshire after being overdue for 132 years. And this is a good reminder to everybody. You should check out the public library because they don't want to get you in trouble for returning books. They want you to bring the books back, even if it takes 132 years. Matter of fact, most libraries recently have been getting rid of late fees because turns out if you don't owe money, you're more likely to actually bring something back, even if you've had a magazine for 132 years. I guess I shouldn't judge them too harshly. They could have been reading it the entire time. Have you ever read a magazine from the year 1894? It takes some time. The content isn't the most gripping stuff in the world.
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5: A few years ago, my brother was diagnosed with prostate cancer. Marty here at North Star Ford. The reason he's still here today is early screening. That's why when we had a chance to bring the man van to the Wood Buffalo region, North Star Ford Lincoln said yes. September 26, 10 to 4. Prostate cancer is the most common cancer in men and the third leading cause of cancer death. 1 in 6 Alberta men will be diagnosed in their lifetime, often with no warning signs at all. Last year alone, it took 450 lives right here in our province. 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
1: Everybody talks about being part of a village. Oh, we want community. I want friends. I want community. I want to be part of a village. I want to have friends and family that support each other during the good times and the bad. Those people don't realize the benefits that they're getting if you are going to help the friends and family during the good times and the bad. I got voluntold to help out with a wedding over the weekend. One of my very close friends was getting married. She didn't have a DJ. I used to do wedding DJing on the side, brought my playlist, set up my laptop. We had a great time. Guess what? I got sent home with leftover food from the wedding. Have you ever seen the bill for wedding food? I'm saving hundreds of dollars with the chow that I've got in my fridge downstairs right now. You think it's not worth it to do a little bit of extra work for your friends on the weekend when they need it? I got some grade A prime rib downstairs that disagrees with ya.
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0: A junior high student from Beaver River, New York, was recently suspended because she brought a coffee to school. The school, I guess, has some sort of no outside food or drinks rule, which makes sense. I suppose you're trying to prevent the children from bringing in anything that could be dangerous to themselves or to others. It adds up. But a suspension? The teacher, allegedly, told her she had three options. One, dump it. Two, down it right now. Or three, go to the office. And the child chose to go to the office. Every single detail in this story makes sense to me, except for the suspension. If anything, the coffee is a learning tool. A double-double is 50% sugar, 50% cream. Oh, no. Oh, I'm stupid. I forgot the coffee.
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12: Play weather.
13: Tonight, partly cloudy. Wind southeast 20, gusting to 40, a low of 8. Tuesday, mix of sun and cloud. 30% chance of showers late in the morning, high 21. Wednesday, cloudy, high 17. Thursday, sunny, high 19. Friday, rain, 11 as a high. Saturday, cloudy, 60% chance of showers, high 13.
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1: After a full career lasting 30 years, Judge Judy has officially announced that she will be retiring from television. Now, obviously, this is a rough loss. Judge Judy has been an institution on the daytime television for my entire life. I've always dreamed of getting caught up in a petty dispute with my friend so that I can work it out on international television and ruin our relationship in the progress. And now I will never have that opportunity. But I do think it's worth noting, she's only announced her retirement from television, not movies. So there's still a chance for the daytime TV cinematic universe to really pop off. First movie could have a post-credits appearance from Dr. Phil.
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1: Skyrim. You know Skyrim. It's that video game with all those dragons that came out a whole 15 years ago? Anyways, Skyrim just released brand new bonus content, which is already crazy because did I mention the game is 15 years old? But not just that, they are releasing bonus content with IKEA. And I want to be clear, it's not Skyrim furniture in IKEA. It is IKEA furniture in Skyrim. The video game now has an adventure where you track down the pieces and build a sentient Kallax storage shelf, which will then follow you around as a new companion in the game. If you're unfamiliar with Skyrim, I would like to clarify how crazy this is, because just imagine watching The Lord of the Rings and everything is the same, but instead of the One Ring, they're all obsessed with an Allen wrench, which, by the way, can also drive you to madness in real life.
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1: 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Doors open at 6 p.m. with the program starting at 7. And February the 3rd, down the road in Edmonton, Dexter and the Moonrocks will be playing at Midway Music Hall in Edmonton. 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

I don't understand why. See, it's burning me to hold on to this. I know this is something I gotta do, but that don't mean I want to. What I'm trying to say is that

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1: I'm John.
2: I'm Marina.
1: Marina, what's going on, dude?
2: Not a whole lot, but I will tell you, Temu sent me something again.
1: Did they?
2: They sure did. Take a wild guess.
1: Vibrator.
2: No. Remember what they sent me last time?
1: Nope.
2: Two pillows.
1: Oh, yes.
2: Another two pillows.
1: Okay.
2: Different pillows, different brand, different look, different comfort.
1: Okay.
2: Now I have four free pillows from Temu.
1: Shout out China, I guess.
2: And I keep getting these text messages saying that my payment has been turned into credits. And I'm like, I'm confused as to what's happening right
1: now.
2: That
1: is very, I'm confused as to how you are the last person to have Temu on their phone.
2: Like I used to have Temu on my phone.
1: You don't anymore?
2: No, God no.
1: Yeah,
2: I got rid of it.
1: Me neither. Like, I can't remember the last time I used it.
2: So yeah, and I'm getting text messages left. Like, they won't stop sending me text messages.
1: Interesting.
2: So whatever, got four free pillows out of them.
1: Do they smell like China? Like, do they smell like smog?
2: Nope.
1: No, they're great pillows.
2: I mean, I haven't really put my face up to them and used them yet.
1: You just have them around your house?
2: They're still sitting in my living room where I unwrapped them.
1: That's when you go. In the garbage disposal. Down. Or the garbage chute,
2: new pillows.
1: I guess it's still. Not random pillows from China. I'm going to say don't put your head on that. I'm shocked you even brought them into your apartment.
2: I didn't know what it was at first.
1: Yeah, but the second you open a pillow that you don't know, I'm shocked you kept it inside. That's how you get bed bugs. What do you mean, Brit?
2: I think I'm okay. I think I would know if I had bed bugs.
1: I don't know. Maybe they're festering and just waiting
2: and
1: for
2: honestly,
1: you to put your head on.
2: And honestly, with how like vacuum sealed the bags. I mean, the pillows were the smallest, flattest things when I opened the bag, right?
1: Okay.
2: So I didn't realize they were pillows.
1: Yeah.
2: So I think if there were any type of insect on them, they'd be dead from being smothered.
1: Oh, I get you.
2: So, yeah. Thanks, Temu, for the free. I have four pillows now. It's wild.
1: Yeah, it's not normal.
2: It's not.
1: I'm sure you're just getting
2: it's a scam,
1: super
2: though.
1: High.
2: Because I did re-download this app just to be like, do I have some like reoccurring payment coming out or something?
1: For pillows, yeah.
2: So I did
1: the pillow payment.
2: I did re-download it, but the first thing it says is leave a review.
1: And
2: that's
1: did you?
2: No. That's what they want for the scam is to like for you to get a free thing and then you leave a review on something you didn't order.
1: To be fair, if it's free, I'm going to leave a review. I'm going to be like, world's greatest pillow. I just didn't like the bed bugs attached to them.

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0: Yesterday, Marina asked you, what do you call it when you knock on somebody's door and run away? Mm-hmm. And you called it what, Marina?
1: Nikki Nikki Nine Doors.
0: That's right. She put it on Facebook. We got a lot of answers. Some people said Nikki Nikki Nine Doors. Mm-hmm. Some people said a lot of stuff about gingers, which I think is weird.
1: Knock a door, ginger.
0: Yeah. A lot of people talked about chaps, which I'm still not sure what that has to do with anything. But I asked my parents because I thought it was an older generation thing. That's okay. Not even me being a dick about it. My dad, born and raised in Ontario, calls it Nikki Nikki Nine Doors.
1: Yeah, he does.
0: And my mom just called it. She was like, even if they didn't have a doorbell, we just call it ding dong ditching.
1: Interesting.
0: Yeah, so I wonder if it's an Ontario... I wondered if it's an Ontario thing. And then I looked at the post and I'm like, oh, maybe it's an everywhere but like Alberta thing. I think one person said, I'm from Calgary and we called it Nikki Nikki Nine Doors.
1: Yeah, somebody Nikki Nikki Nine Door in Cape Breton.
0: Yeah, so I wonder if it's just an Alberta thing where Nikki Nikki Nine Doors is a nothing.
1: Maybe. There is somebody... I just lost that comment. Right here. Growing up, if you had to knock, it was Nikki Nikki Nine Door. Mm-hmm. And if it was a doorbell, it was ding dong ditch. That is exactly to a T how it was in my household, in my community growing up.
0: At least the ding dong ditch one makes absolute sense to me.
1: Totally.
0: Like I couldn't imagine somebody calling ding dong ditching something completely random. Mm-hmm. Like, oh, ring a ding and leave, you know, like something like that. But it when it comes to knocking, it is interesting how many different somebody just said fun.
1: Yeah, I saw that.
0: Which I appreciate that answer.
1: I like the DoorDash.
0: I also, yeah. But yeah, so what do you call it? Let us know. Either text in at 780-791-1037 or visit our Facebook page, Play 103 Radio. This is like the world's weirdest survey.
1: The one that I hate the most, I think, is ring the door, ginger.
0: Yeah, like, what's up with the ginger stuff?
1: Like it was said yesterday, when I looked it up, it was mainly like a UK, yeah, Ireland thing.
0: Which I guess, because, again, like I said yesterday, in Ireland, I guess pretty much everybody who's going to answer the door is ginger. Everybody who's going to run away is ginger. But, like, we wouldn't call that. If you did it in Germany, you wouldn't call it knock a door blondie or something like that. You know what I mean?
1: No, I get it. Like, which is why this is the one that I hate the most.
0: Yeah. This is the one John Tupper used, right? Yeah, knock a door ginger is the one.
1: There's a few different ones. Ring the door ginger, knock knock ginger, and knock a door ginger.
0: Yeah. Nope, that's weird. What do you call it? Let us know. 780-791-1037. Or, again, head on over to our Facebook, Play 103 Radio.

in the sky, I am fly. If you're low, come with me, cause I can get you hella high. Join my crew, be my friend. Tomorrow night, we do it again. Same time, different place. What an ass, what a

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1: I'm Corey Atkinson. Here's what's trending on Play. Ottawa is moving to dramatically speed up major project approvals with Bill C-39, the Building Canada Strong Act. The legislation would put a one-year target on federal reviews and decisions once a complete application is submitted. The government says the goal is clearer, faster, and more predictable approvals for major projects, while still maintaining environmental standards and Indigenous rights. Tomorrow, Harvard Media will air our exclusive interview with the Federal Energy Minister on what the changes could mean for the oil sands and pipelines. Fort McMurray's Keegan Sturge is in Shanghai today, representing Team Canada at WorldSkills 2026. The Keano College electrical alumnus is competing in electrical installations against young trades professionals from around the world. Sturge earned his place on Team Canada after winning provincial and national gold in both 2024 and 2025. Alberta RCMP are warning 2026 could see the highest number of traffic deaths in more than a decade. John Tupper with more.
2: Police recorded 192 fatalities through the end of August, compared to 144 the same period last year. If historical records continue through December, RCMP says the year could end with over 270 traffic deaths. For Harvard Media News, I'm John Tupper.
1: Wood Buffalo RCMP are investigating a reported arson in downtown Fort McMurray. Police say officers and forensic investigators were called to the area September 19th at about 10 a.m. when a resident says a swing in their backyard was set on fire. The investigation remains active. A new legal approach is helping protect cultural

Actions for First Nations children. Chippewa and Prairie First Nation, plus the Athabasca Tribal Council, have created a court-enforceable cultural plan for private guardianship cases. The initiative helps ensure children remain connected to their family, language, culture, and community. And Alberta Energy and Minerals Minister Brian Jean is in London today for the 2026 Carbon Capture Global Summit. The Fort McMurray Lac La Biche MLA is delivering remarks on Alberta's carbon capture sector and

0: I'm Corey Atkinson with your look at sports. Just one game in the AJHL tonight with Olds visiting Canmore. The 2-0 Fort McMurray Oil Barons have their home opening weekend Friday and Saturday against Drayton Valley. The Toronto Blue Jays are down to a wing and a prayer to make the postseason after last night's 4-3 loss in Baltimore. The Jays will start Max Scherzer on the mound tonight and what might be his last ever MLB start against the Orioles. Jays ace pitcher Dylan Cease says he's dealing with inflammation in his right shoulder and won't need surgery. Former Edmonton Oilers starting netminder Stuart Skinner brushed aside 31 of 32 shots in Winnipeg's 3-1 preseason win over Colorado. In the other game involving a Canadian-based NHL team, Montreal edged Ottawa 3-2 in overtime. The LA Rams won 28-6 over the New York Giants in Monday Night Football last night. And there's a campaign from Chinese billionaire Gordon Tang to get mixed martial arts in the 2032 Brisbane, Australia Summer Games. It would be a version of the sport with no cage and added safety measures. Both the International Olympic Committee and Brisbane organizers would have to approve. That's your look at sports. I'm Corey Atkinson.
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2: Right now, 8 degrees. Today, we're going to see a high of 21 with a mix of sun and cloud. Tonight, going all the way down to 4, where it'll be clear. However, increasing cloudiness before tomorrow morning, as well as some fog patches developing overnight. And of course, when it's under 5, there's a risk of frost.
3: Tomorrow, cloudy, 30% chance of showers. Fog will clear up in the morning. Only going up to 18 as the high, and then overnight clear and a low of plus 5.
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1: That is right. Super excited for Friday. We get to play Family Feud again, or the Play 103 Feud.
0: That's right.
1: So we need to survey 100 people. So if you want to be part of that, and if you want to potentially go head to head up against me.
0: Yes.
1: Then you go on over, like John said, Play 103 Radio, click the pinned link, and answer the questions, the survey questions. And then if you are interested in being a contestant, you click yes or no.
0: That's all you got to do. Mm-hmm. It couldn't be any more simple.
1: Super
0: and
1: easy.
0: The questions as follows. Name something you wouldn't want to find in your soup.
1: That's a random question.
0: That's a great question. Again, scraping bottom of the goddamn barrel. Name a country to visit that's on everybody's bucket list. Name a word that rhymes with please.
1: Name something that's hard to do with your eyes open.
0: And finally, Marina.
1: Name a traffic sign that best describes your love life.
0: That was pretty good. Yours would be men at work. Would you be interested in being a contestant on this week's Play 103 Feud? Of course, like Marina said, answer yay or nay. You do have to be available this Friday from 8:10 to 8:40 a.m.
1: Yep.
0: We had a couple people we ended up calling who said, I'm at work, and it's like, what do you want us to do? You knew about the survey. You probably know when we do Play 103 Feud. Wait, you think we're just going to skirt the rules for you? Absolutely not. So all you got to do, head on over to our Facebook where it is posted. That Facebook, once again,
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0: Marty here for North Star Ford, and here's a stat that stopped me cold. Men are 67% less likely to visit a doctor for a checkup. That's part of why prostate cancer is the most common cancer in men, and why one in six Alberta men will face it in their lifetime. I know it firsthand. My brother had prostate cancer a few years ago, and he's only still here today because he got screened early. It's only a blood test, guys. That's why North Star Ford is bringing the Man Van to the Wood Buffalo region. 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PSA testing for men age 40 to 70. Saturday, September 26th, 10 to 4. 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

0: I obviously don't condone violence. Mm-hmm. However,
1: but there's a but.
0: Let me just read you this story. A man was arrested for pepper spraying a moviegoer over cell phone use at a Burbank movie theater. Now, apparently a Los Angeles man was watching a movie and the man in front of him would not get off his cell phone. And when he was asked, apparently he got smart with the man, which then led our suspect to pull out a can of pepper spray and immediately spray him.
1: Hmm.
0: Yeah. 40 minutes into the movie, by the way. Apparently it was happening 40 minutes into the movie.
1: Like, he just thinks that's an appropriate response?
0: I mean, okay, let's go over it. A movie theater ticket costs, what, $21? On top of that, the popcorn, you're up to about 35 plus a drink. Now you're up to about 40. 40 bucks into a movie that somebody's just chatting away on their phone. Listen, I'd never suggest you pepper spray somebody. However... You already tell them to put their phone away and they get smart with you?
1: I mean, that's one way to make sure nobody gets to see the movie.
0: Maybe he was... maybe his popcorn was too salty.
1: He wasn't...
0: And he was trying to counterbalance that.
1: The guy on the phone wasn't the only person that got...
0: No, the whole movie...
1: with the spray.
0: Yeah, no. The whole movie theater, I'm assuming, emptied because at least two other people were affected by this spray. But possibly, with it being a movie theater, maybe there were only other two people in the movie.
1: Hmm.
0: I just wonder what movie he was watching and like how into it. I can't remember a single movie 40 minutes in that I would have been like, I'm angry if this gets ruined for me. I feel like movies start picking up traction around like the hour mark, you know, with like 45 minutes left.
1: Yeah. I mean, there's a lot of other things he could have done before pulling out the peppers. Maybe
0: presumably
1: asking to put it away. I don't know. Tell an employee. Move seats, maybe.
0: Presumably, he already asked him to put it away. Because again, this, I'm assuming 90-year-old, because of the way he says it, the guy on the phone got smart with him. And that's when he, click, whoosh, and there's, ah, my eyeballs. I can't watch Spider-Man.
1: Like, you don't need to form a SWAT team to continue watching a movie.
0: I mean, again, I would never condone doing this, but I don't think he should face, like, jail time. Pepper spray.
1: It's a weapon.
0: But if it were, first, it's not like he brought bear mace, okay? You use paper spray. I've been pepper sprayed.
1: Have you?
0: No, of course I have not. Are you, have you? What?

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3: I'm Corey Atkinson. Here's what's trending on Play. A new federal bill is putting major infrastructure and trade projects on a much faster clock. Bill C-39 would create a transportation projects office to coordinate federal permitting, designate strategic trade corridors, and identify bottlenecks slowing the movement of goods. Ottawa is also promising a one-year decision target for major project reviews. Harvard Media has an exclusive interview with the federal energy minister on what this could mean for the oil sands and new pipeline development. We'll bring you all the details tomorrow morning. Keenan Sturge is in Shanghai today as Fort McMurray gets a representative on the world stage. The former Ecole McTavish student and Keano College electrical alumnus is competing for Team Canada in electrical installations at WorldSkills 2026. His journey began through Keano's dual credit program and grew through years of provincial and national competition. Traffic deaths are rising sharply on roads policed by Alberta RCMP. John Tupper has the information.
4: They say that traffic fatalities are up compared with last year, while non-fatal injury collisions have also increased by almost 25% since 2022. Officers have also issued 570 tickets through August to drivers traveling at least 50 kilometers an hour over the posted limit. For Harvard Media News, I'm John Tupper.
3: A downtown Fort McMurray arson investigation is continuing as residents come forward with accounts of property being targeted. Wood Buffalo RCMP say forensic identification services responded September 19th. One resident says a backyard swing was burned, while another says someone tried to steal their Riker the same night. First Nation leaders are strengthening cultural protections for children through Alberta's legal system. Chippewa and Prairie First Nation plus the Athabasca Tribal Council have incorporated a cultural plan into a private guardianship order. Officials say the approach helps preserve lifelong connections to language, identity, and community. And Brian Jean is taking Alberta's carbon capture message to an international audience in London today. The Energy and Minerals Minister is speaking at the Carbon Capture Global Summit, where governments, industry, and investors are discussing how to scale up CCUS projects. You can always access your local and Canadian news by downloading our app or visiting play1037.ca. That's what's trending on Play. I'm Corey Atkinson.
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6: Right now it is 8 degrees. Today we're going to see a high of 21 with a mix of sun and cloud. Tonight going all the way down to 4, where we'll see a few clouds with some fog patches developing overnight. And as always, if it's under 5, there's a risk of frost.
7: I don't know if that happens every time it's under 5 degrees.
6: It has. I don't know what to tell you.
7: I'm going to have to look that up. Wednesday, mainly cloudy, 30% chance of showers. That fog will clear up in the morning. We're going up to 18 degrees, and then overnight, we're going down to +5.

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0: You know how it works, in case you don't, though. 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
1: That's right. 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
0: Could be.
1: All you gotta do is let us know. 780-791-1037. Let us know who's celebrating, if you want to send in a little message, who it's from, and then we'll sing.
0: Absolutely.
1: Like John said, around 7:40. Again, that phone number to text in, John?
0: 780-791-1037.

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0: So we both stumbled upon the same show prep this morning.
1: That's right.
0: And this one is talking about five generations in one family that have the exact same birthday.
1: Talking
0: September
1: about
0: 14th.
1: Family sex, baby.
0: It is. I think this is super weird.
1: Yep.
0: Like, imagine being born into that family on the 15th.
1: It's not great.
0: Everybody hates you.
1: Yeah.
0: Nobody hates you. They just forget you exist at this point.
1: You'd definitely be on the outskirts of that family dynamic. Mm-hmm.
0: So they've got, what do they have? They've got the oldest born in 1907.
1: Cool.
0: Then his daughter, born the same day.
1: Good for them.
0: And then his grandson.
1: Yep.
0: Then great-granddaughter.
1: Yep.
0: And then great-great-grandson all came along on the 14th, September
1: That's
0: 14th.
1: Just unfortunate.
0: Imagine the birthday party.
1: That's,
0: one cake, five names.
1: It'd be easy. I'll tell you that right now.
0: I feel like the person, like, if you're, this is like a scheduled kind of thing at this point, you know what I mean? You have to have this, like, down to a science.
1: Yeah, no, they're all.
0: Imagine being
1: doing
0: born early, but your due
1: time.
0: Date was, like, technically still the 14th, but then you were born early. Like, do your parents hate you for the rest of your life at this point?
1: I don't
0: point?
1: Know. I think at that point, your mom has to cross her legs and just pray to God that you don't slip out of her hoo-ha.
0: I mean, if you had your birthday the next day, your birthday would basically be like the cleanup shift.
1: Yeah.
0: If
1: yeah.
0: you think about it.
1: I mean, it would be annoying. I feel like it would be more annoying to me if I was born on the 15th as opposed to the 14th. Like, sure, everybody would get angry at me, but I feel like as a person, I would be upset if I was born on the 15th as opposed to like the 14th. I'd be chill being born before. I'd be cool being born on the 13th.
0: Now, hear me out for one second here, because it's a Guinness World Record.
1: Yep.
0: If you, how do I put this? If you kind of schedule these
1: sex.
0: Births and your sexy time.
1: Yeah. Sexy time. Something sexy about this. You schedule it? Nah.
0: If you schedule basically your sexy time, that I understand could be a Guinness World Record, because you're putting the work in, you are you're trying to beat the world record at this point.
1: Yeah.
0: If you didn't and it was just a fluke, do you think they would still get a Guinness World Record?
1: Yes, absolutely. Oh my God, are you kidding me? If I accidentally have the highest jump in the Olympics and create a world record, I mean, it's still, you know what I mean?
0: There's like the something so cringy about this.
1: Yes,
0: me.
1: It's disgusting. Ooh. Everybody knows that your family all banged on the exact same day.
0: I'd have to move. I would change my name, change my phone number, move to another province, change my last name, change my birthday.
1: I'm telling you, it's different from like meeting somebody who has the same birthday as you, because it's like, our parents were thinking the same thing. But it's a whole other ballgame to be like, yeah, my grandma instilled it upon my mom that she had to have me on this day.
0: Because at this point, they're not really celebrating you and your birthday.
1: No, they're not.
0: You get everybody else on top of it, but you're also celebrating a record.
1: Yes.
0: So it's not special.
1: No,
0: you are not special.

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1: I'm Corey Atkinson. Here's what's trending on Play. The federal government is making faster project approvals a centerpiece of its fall agenda. Bill C-39 is built around the idea of one project, one review, and 1 year to a decision. The legislation is also aimed at improving trade corridors and making Canadian ports more competitive. The changes could have major implications for large energy and infrastructure proposals. Harvard Media has an exclusive interview with the federal energy minister on what this means for the oil sands and pipelines. Stay tuned tomorrow for more on this story. A Fort McMurray skilled trades competitor is in Shanghai today for World Skills 2026. Keegan Sturge is representing Team Canada in electrical installations at the international competition, which runs through September 27th. He spent months preparing with Keanu electrical instructor and mentor Don O'Hama, including recent international training and competition in China. Alberta RCMP are urging drivers to slow down, stay focused, and avoid impaired driving as traffic fatalities climb. Take it away, John Tupper.
2: Police say that distracted driving violations are up by over 50% since 2022, while impaired driving offenses are up by 15%. RCMP say many of the behaviors contributing to the serious and fatal collisions are preventable. For Harvard Media News, I'm John Tupper.
1: Wood Buffalo RCMP are asking anyone with information about a reported downtown arson to contact police. Investigators were called September 19th, and the case remains active. Residents have reported both a backyard fire and an attempted vehicle theft, though RCMP have not confirmed whether the incidents are connected. A new child welfare initiative is advancing cultural protections for First Nation children in northeastern Alberta. Chippewa and Prairie First Nation, plus the Athabasca Tribal Council, have developed legally enforceable cultural plans for private guardianship cases. Leaders say the model supports lasting connections to family, culture, and nation. And Alberta is putting its carbon capture industry on the global stage today. Energy and Minerals Minister Brian Jean is speaking at the Carbon Capture Global Summit in London. You can always access your local and Canadian news by downloading our app or visiting play1037.ca. That's what's trending on Play. I'm Corey Atkinson.
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1: I'm Corey Atkinson with your look at sports. Just one game in the AJHL tonight with Olds visiting Canmore. The 2-0 Fort McMurray Oil Barons have their home opening weekend Friday and Saturday against Drayton Valley. The Toronto Blue Jays are down to a wing and a prayer to make the postseason after last night's 4-3 loss in Baltimore. The Jays will start Max Scherzer on the mound tonight in what might be his last ever MLB start against the Orioles. Jays ace pitcher Dylan Cease says he's dealing with inflammation in his right shoulder and won't need surgery. Former Edmonton Oilers starting netminder Stuart Skinner brushed aside 31 of 32 shots in Winnipeg's 3-1 preseason win over Colorado. In the other game involving a Canadian-based NHL team, Montreal edged Ottawa 3-2 and

0: 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I'm Corey Atkinson.
1: Play traffic and weather.
2: 8 degrees right now. Today we're going to see a high of 21 with the mix of sun and cloud. Tonight going all the way down to 4 with some increasing cloudiness as well as fog patches developing overnight and a risk of frost.
3: For Wednesday, 30% chance of showers, but that means 70% chance of no showers. So let's look at it that way. That fog will clear up in the morning. We're going up to 18 degrees and then overnight, clear skies and a low of plus 5.
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0: music.
1: Well, it is official. Summer's over.
2: That's right. It's Christmas time, baby.
1: First day of fall today. Kind of feels a little bit rude because I'm pretty sure summer just got here. You know?
2: Yeah, that's
1: what kind of summer did we actually have?
2: Well, one with no fires, so.
1: Lots of rain, yeah. It was a very wet summer. Yeah.
2: Fort Mac had a pretty good summer.
1: Yeah, before we move on to, like, you know, the pumpkin spice, the hoodies, complaining about how dark it is at 4:30, I want to take a second to look back at summer. Like, what was the best thing that you did this summer? You go first.
2: Oh, that's a good question. I took, like, a vacation. Like, I took, like, a week vacation back to Calgary. That was pretty lit.
1: That's the best thing you did all summer?
2: Yeah, I didn't really do much. I stayed and worked. What's the best thing you did all summer?
1: I have a list.
2: That's crazy. I didn't go anywhere.
1: I mean, I saw Drumheller for my first time.
2: That's true.
1: Walked around the Badlands.
2: Yeah.
1: That was really cool. Saw my sister for the first time in 6 years.
2: Yeah, I'm sure that's on your
1: list.
2: Went
1: to the mountains paddleboarding.
2: Yeah.
1: Flew up to Fort Chip. Flew an airplane. I mean,
2: there you go.
1: I had a pretty wicked summer, not going to lie.
2: It's about time. I can't. Listen, just thinking back to all the previous time, like, you complained out of your mind about the past summers.
1: Yeah.
2: So it's like, finally enjoy.
1: Yeah, some kind of summer to enjoy.
2: Yeah.
1: Again, we didn't have the smoky summer
2: like
1: we have had the last couple of
2: at
1: years.
2: All.
1: Yes, it might have been a little bit wet, but you know what? It made everything that much more greener.
2: Absolutely.
1: So I think this was a really good summer.
2: Yeah, no complaints.
1: Aside from the rain, because it... You know, it was a lot less of being able to be outside.
2: I get you.
1: Every time I, even for my birthday, leave here because it was going to, you know, I was like, it's raining. I don't want to stay for my birthday. Where the rain? And then wherever I went, it rained and it was beautiful here. So a lot of rain, trying to avoid being in the rain. But we'll take it, you know? And I get that, it wasn't the hottest summer. It was a wet summer. But look at the last couple of days that we had. We went out of summer into fall with a bang.
2: That's
1: right. We really did. We really, really did. So now I want to know, what was the best thing that you did all summer? Text us, brag a little. This is your now basically your summer highlight reel.
2: 780-791-1037.

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0: Play Mornings. Ja Rule, Ashanti, always on time. I'm Marina.
1: I'm John.
0: Look, you pointed at me. Don't know what we're talking about right now.
1: Well, you asked people to text in to 780-791-1037 what their highlight of the summer was. Not only did we get a comment over on Facebook from our man Patrick Bennett, but
0: yeah,
1: we also got a text to our text line from Courtney. She says, the best part of my summer was a couple of things. I was able to see a very large portion of my family. Congratulations. This summer, who I haven't seen in almost 2 years, like Marina, you and your sister, except mm-hmm. it's like 12 years. She also got to go to a comedy festival and got to see Matt Rife. My kids went on their first week trip to their grandparents' house. It was a little sad, but it was very nice to have a little break with my husband. And overall, every time we left town, we always went to beautiful weather. And when we were in town, it was beautiful weather as well.
0: Sounds like a great summer.
1: It sounds like the opposite of the weather you experience every time you would leave and
0: totally.
1: Come back.
0: Yeah, like, yeah. I mean, let's not talk about the Post Malone costume. My goodness. And then over on our Facebook page, if I can refresh it, because my computer's being real slow this morning. But Patrick says, me and my better half took a trip to Edmonton. No schedules, no preset ideas on what to do or where to go. Just wake up and figure it out.
1: That's pretty baller, Patrick.
0: And honestly, that's the way that I love to live my life. Because the way I think about it, you make plans. Plans have the potential to get ruined.
1: If you
0: just kind of go with the flow, then you have no disappointment in your plans being ruined.
1: Also, if I'm on vacation, I don't exactly want plans.
0: No, I don't want to set my alarm. I don't want to have to follow an itinerary.
1: No.
0: Just doing things just because is the way to do it.
1: Yeah, I want to wake up as late or as early as I want.
0: Yeah, exactly. I want to stay in bed as long as I want. I want to drive to wherever I
1: want.
0: So sounds like a lot of people had great summers so far, but we want to know more.
1: Of course we do.
0: What was the best? Because, of course, today is the first day of fall.
1: That's
0: summer
1: right.
0: is officially over, guys. So what was the highlight of your summer? 780-791-1037.

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2: I'm Corey Atkinson. Here's what's trending on Play. Ottawa is moving to dramatically speed up major project approvals with Bill C-39, the Building Canada Strong Act. The legislation would put a one-year target on federal reviews and decisions once a complete application is submitted. The government says the goal is clearer, faster, and more predictable approvals for major projects while still maintaining environmental standards and Indigenous rights. Tomorrow, Harvard Media will air our exclusive interview with the Federal Energy Minister on what the changes could mean for the oil sands and pipelines. Fort McMurray's Keegan Sturge is in Shanghai today representing Team Canada at WorldSkills 2026. The Keano College electrical alumnus is competing in electrical installations against young trades professionals from around the world. Sturge earned his place on Team Canada after winning provincial and national gold in both 2024 and 2025. Alberta RCMP are warning 2026 could see the highest number of traffic deaths in more than a decade. John Tupper with more.
3: Police recorded 192 fatalities through the end of August, compared to 144 the same period last year. If historical records continue through December, RCMP says the year could end with over 270 traffic deaths. For Harvard Media News, I'm John Tupper.
2: Wood Buffalo RCMP are investigating a reported arson in downtown Fort McMurray. Police say officers and forensic investigators were called to the area September 19th at about 10 a.m. when a resident says a swing in their backyard was set on fire. The investigation remains active. A new legal approach is helping protect cultural connections for First Nations children. Chippewan Prairie First Nation plus the Athabasca Tribal Council have created a court-enforceable cultural plan for private guardianship cases. The initiative helps ensure children remain connected to their family, language, culture, and community. And Alberta Energy and Minerals Minister Brian Jean is in London today for the 2026 Carbon Capture Global Summit. The Fort McMurray Lac-La-Biche MLA is delivering remarks on Alberta's carbon capture sector and energy industry. You can always access your local and Canadian news by downloading our app or visiting play1037.ca. That's what's trending on Play. I'm Corey Atkinson.
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6: Still just 8 degrees. Today we're going to see a high of 21 with a mix of sun and cloud. Tonight going all the way down to 4 with some clouds that'll happen before tomorrow morning. Then some fog patches once again that will happen before tomorrow morning. And of course, a risk of frost.
7: Tomorrow, slight chance of showers. That fog will clear up in the morning. We're going up to 18 degrees. And then overnight, we're going all the way down to +5, but clear skies.

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1: First day of fall, celebrating birthdays for September 22nd. As always, we do the celebrities first. We got Tom Felton.
2: Cool.
1: 39 today, Mr. Draco Malfoy.
2: And that's the only thing he's known for.
1: Jesse Murph is 22.
2: Really?
1: I thought she was older.
2: So did I. Not to say that she, well, woman looks older,
1: no,
2: but...
1: No, but I just... She comes off as older.
2: Thank you for saving me.
1: Amy Winehouse vibes for sure.
2: There you go.
1: Joan Jett is 68, queen of rock and roll.
2: That makes sense.
1: Bonnie Hunt is 65.
2: That also makes sense.
1: What's the one movie that really stands out for you for Bonnie Hunt?
2: None of them. I know her from one appearance on Always Sunny in Philadelphia. Just one.
1: It's Jumanji for me.
2: Really?
1: Yeah, for some reason it's Jumanji.
2: Okay.
1: Like, I know she's in The Green Mile. I know she's in like Jerry Maguire.
2: I was going to say, there's
1: Rain
2: a lot more famous, yeah. I feel like, movies.
1: Yeah, for sure. But for some reason, Jumanji sticks out for me.
2: Interesting. Okay.
1: And finally, Andrea Bocelli is 68.
2: Beautiful voice. Can't believe he's blind.
1: Oh my gosh. I love his voice so much. But we do have some local celebrities to get to
2: you
1: today.
2: You better believe it.
1: 780-791-1037. That's where those texts came in. Good morning. Can you give my daughter a birthday shout out? This was in yesterday, by the way. Can you give my daughter a birthday shout out tomorrow morning? Amelia is 10 years old. Have a great day at school today. Love, Mom and Dad.
2: Double digits.
1: Another one. Happy 12th birthday, Brady. Love, Mom, Dad, Allie, and Zoe.
2: Last year as a non-teen.
1: Mm-hmm. And finally, I'd like to wish my son Hayden a happy 7th birthday. That's
2: nice.
1: From Mom.
2: Nice.
1: So we've got Amelia, Brady, and Hayden.
2: And away we go.

0: those of you celebrating your birthday today, you didn't get your birthdays in. That's okay, because we want to wish you a happy birthday as well. Happy birthday on the first day of fall. But we got birthdays coming up same time, same place tomorrow, the second day of fall now.
1: That's right.
0: September 23rd. So if you know someone celebrating, you know that number. We've said it a couple times. Couple hundred thousands of times.
1: Too many.
0: But if you don't know it, again, it's 780-791-1037.

0: 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And February the 10th, down the road in Edmonton, Dexter and the Moonrocks will be playing at Midway Music Hall in Edmonton. 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

0: 7:53 on this Tuesday morning, which means we are about 17 minutes away from Daily Wins, baby.
1: That's right.
0: You got something positive going on in your life? We want to know about it.
1: 100%.
0: That's it. That's all.
1: Come
0: spreading
1: on,
0: that positivity, as always, like butter.
1: Woo!
0: So could be something as simple as what mine usually is. No lineup in the Tim Hortons drive-thru.
1: There you go. Or mine is baseball.
0: Smooth ride on 63 now that it's paved.
1: Yeah.
0: Kids, you know, no arguments. Got up, get ready for school. Homework's done. Lunches are packed. It could be anything. But that's what we do these daily wins for, is to share our local wins. You're just nodding your head over there.
1: What else am I supposed to say? We did it.
0: 780-791-1037. 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
3: I'm Corey Atkinson. Here's what's trending on Play. A new federal bill is putting major infrastructure and trade projects on a much faster clock. Bill C-39 would create a transportation projects office to coordinate federal permitting, designate strategic trade corridors, and identify bottlenecks slowing the movement of goods. Ottawa is also promising a one-year decision target for major project reviews. Harvard Media has an exclusive interview with the federal energy minister on what this could mean for the oil sands and new pipeline development. We'll bring you all the details tomorrow morning. Keenan Sturge is in Shanghai today as Fort McMurray gets a representative on the world stage. The former Ecole McTavish student and Keano College electrical alumnus is competing for Team Canada in electrical installations at WorldSkills 2026. His journey began through Keano's dual credit program and grew through years of provincial and national competition. Traffic deaths are rising sharply on roads policed by Alberta RCMP. John Tupper has the information.
4: They say that traffic fatalities are up compared with last year, while non-fatal injury collisions have also increased by almost 25% since 2022. Officers have also issued 570 tickets through August to drivers traveling at least 50 kilometers an hour over the posted limit. For Harvard Media News, I'm John Tupper.
3: A downtown Fort McMurray arson investigation is continuing as residents come forward with accounts of property being targeted. Wood Buffalo RCMP say forensic identification services responded September 19th. One resident says a backyard swing was burned, while another says someone tried to steal their Riker the same night. First Nation leaders are strengthening cultural protections for children through Alberta's legal system. Chippewa and Prairie First Nation plus the Athabasca Tribal Council have incorporated a cultural plan into a private guardianship order. Officials say the approach helps preserve lifelong connections to language, identity, and community. And Brian Jean is taking Alberta's carbon capture message to an international audience in London today. The Energy and Minerals Minister is speaking at the Carbon Capture Global Summit, where governments, industry, and investors are discussing how to scale up CCUS projects. You can always access your local and Canadian news by downloading our app or visiting play1037.ca. That's what's trending on Play. I'm Corey Atkinson.
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3: I'm Corey Atkinson with your look at sports. Just one game in the AJHL tonight with Olds visiting Canmore. The 2-0 Fort McMurray Oil Barons have their home opening weekend Friday and Saturday against Drayton Valley. The Toronto Blue Jays are down to a wing and a prayer to make the postseason after last night's 4-3 loss in Baltimore. The Jays will start Max Scherzer on the mound tonight in what might be his last ever MLB start against the Orioles. Jays ace pitcher Dylan Cease says he's dealing with inflammation in his right shoulder and won't need surgery. Former Edmonton Oilers starting netminder Stuart Skinner brushed aside 31 of 32 shots in Winnipeg's 3-1 preseason win over Colorado. In the other game involving a Canadian-based NHL team, Montreal edged Ottawa 3-2 in overtime. The LA Rams won 28-6 over the New York Giants in Monday Night Football last night. And there's a campaign from Chinese billionaire Gordon Tang to get mixed martial arts in the 2032 Brisbane, Australia Summer Games. It would be a version of the sport with no cage and added safety measures. Both the International Olympic Committee and Brisbane organizers would have to approve. That's your look at sports. I'm Corey Atkinson.
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5: Right now it is 10 degrees. Today we're going to see a high of 21 with a mix of sun and cloud. Tonight going all the way down to 4, will we see increasing cloudiness before tomorrow morning. Some fog patches developing overnight as well. A risk of frost.
6: Slight chance of showers for Wednesday. Fog will clear up. At some point in the morning, we're going up to 18 degrees, and then overnight, we're going all the way down to plus 5.
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0: Daily Wins, baby. It's 8:10 right on the dot. John, as always, we kick it off with you.
1: All right. Well, I didn't realize before today that next week, my two favorite things are perfectly aligning. On Tuesday, September 29th, not only does the NHL regular season start, but baseball playoffs start.
0: Oh.
1: So every single day I get closer and closer to that, I am on cloud friggin' nine.
0: I love that for you, John.
1: Oh my gosh.
0: Love that for you.
1: Also, the Dodgers are pretty much going to have a bye, so they won't have to play the wild card, and the Toronto Blue Jays aren't going to make the playoffs. Marina, what is yours?
0: So for one, I woke up. My back was a little better this morning.
1: Woo!
0: Big win for me, that's for sure. I was actually able to get out of bed without screaming.
1: That's baller.
0: So that's a step in the right direction. Now, cool. I'm not sure if it's because of the copious amounts of pain meds I've been taking.
1: Oh no. Okay.
0: Or like if the pain's still there. I don't know at this point.
1: Let's just
0: say I'll have to let it wear off and see.
1: The pain is gone. You're fixed forever.
0: No line in Timmy's again this morning. Now, it's funny because as I'm turning off 63 to go into Timmy's, two other cars turn in front of me, turn into the Tim Hortons parking lot, turn into the drive-thru, but they worked there. So I was like, oh, great. Two people pulling in front of me. Gotta wait for them. La, la, la.
1: I got you.
0: And then they started backing into their parking spots, and I just went right through, right up to the order window. So that was nice. Again, I also got to fly an airplane. That's going to be my...
1: That's baller.
0: That's going to be my daily win for the rest of the week. And it's the first day of fall. Now, I am a summer baby, and I love summer, but I love fall, too.
1: You would.
0: The colors of the leaves all around town. Yeah. It's just beautiful.
1: Shout out foliage.
0: So I absolutely am on cloud nine as well. Right
1: awesome.
0: Now, 780-791-1037. We'll go to the text line. Rhea says, Daily Win, Toy Story 5 comes out on Disney Plus tomorrow. I am pumped because I didn't go see it in theaters or buy it.
1: It was pretty good.
0: So Rhea is stoked for that.
1: Yeah, it was
0: Courtney,
1: pretty good.
0: Daily Win, I finished my puzzle this morning.
1: Shout
0: There's
1: out.
0: Nothing more satisfying than finishing a puzzle. Now, I got to know, Courtney, are you the kind of person that just like will finish the puzzle and then mess it all up, put it back in the box and leave it for the rest of eternity?
1: Nobody hodgepodges.
0: Nobody does. You like put it on one of those in those frame things and tape it all up so it stays as a puzzle?
1: Nobody hodgepodges.
0: Yes,
1: puzzles.
0: I am. Wait, which one? Yes, I am.
1: Yeah, wait a minute.
0: Putting it back in the box? That's what I normally do.
1: She actually meant, yes, I am, Courtney. My dad does puzzles because he's 1,000 years old. And I think he's the only person in the world who glues the puzzle over and then keeps it. He doesn't even put them anywhere. He keeps them under the couch.
0: Just a stack of puzzles.
1: It's like,
0: puzzles.
1: What's the point?
0: Courtney says, I'm putting that ish back in the box.
1: My girl, Courtney, hell yeah, baby.
0: I feel like that's the way to do it, though.
1: Of course.
0: It's the only way to do it.
1: And then do you go back to the same puzzle?
0: I need to know, do you keep that puzzle or do you like give it to somebody else to do? Because like once you've done it, do you ever do it again? You know?
1: Test how
0: I'll never do it again.
1: Okay, there you go.
0: So.
1: Oh, there you go.
0: If anybody needs puzzles...
1: Courtney's
0: the hookup,
1: yeah.
0: Sure. 780-791-1037. You got a daily win. You can text him in now, but we got to hear from Charlie.
2: Duh. Winning.

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0: 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I'm John.
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0: That's right. The survey is up. It is the most recent pinned post.
1: You can't miss it. Go on over there. Click the link. Answer the survey questions. Answer. And then once you're done answering the survey questions, then answer if you'd like to play against me or not coming
0: That's
1: up
0: right.
1: on Friday. If you do, then you got to put your information and then we'll give you a call on Friday before it happens. Get you a little bit prepared and then we play.
0: I will say this, Marina. I don't know if you know of a Carl Diamond. Does that name ring a bell?
1: No.
0: Okay, because last week, I know the first person we called, you ended up actually knowing. Well, Carl Diamond, every single day, or I guess I should say every single week for the past 3 weeks when I've been asking if people want to play against you, he has said, in fact, he does want to play you. So, Carl Diamond, you might be the contestant this Friday. Who knows?
1: I like that last name.
0: It's a pretty solid name. Also, the phone number, pretty cool, too. 780-663. Now, could you imagine? Play 103 Radio over on our Facebook. It is the most recent pinned post.

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3: I'm Corey Atkinson. Here's what's trending on Play. The federal government is making faster project approvals a centerpiece of its fall agenda. Bill C-39 is built around the idea of one project, one review, and 1 year to a decision. The legislation is also aimed at improving trade corridors and making Canadian ports more competitive. The changes could have major implications for large energy and infrastructure proposals. Harvard Media has an exclusive interview with the federal energy minister on what this means for the oil sands and pipelines. Stay tuned tomorrow for more on this story. A Fort McMurray skilled trades competitor is in Shanghai today for World Skills 2026. Keegan Sturge is representing Team Canada in electrical installations at the international competition, which runs through September 27th. He spent months preparing with Keanu electrical instructor and mentor Don Ohama, including recent international training and competition in China. Alberta RCMP are urging drivers to slow down, stay focused, and avoid impaired driving as traffic fatalities climb. Take it away, John Tupper.
4: Police say that distracted driving violations are up by over 50% since 2022, while impaired driving offenses are up by 15%. RCMP say many of the behaviors contributing to the serious and fatal collisions are preventable. For Harvard Media News, I'm John Tupper.
3: Wood Buffalo RCMP are asking anyone with information about a reported downtown arson to contact police. Investigators were called September 19th, and the case remains active. Residents have reported both a backyard fire and an attempted vehicle theft, though RCMP have not confirmed whether the incidents are connected. A new child welfare initiative is advancing cultural protections for First Nation children in northeastern Alberta. Chippewa and Prairie First Nation, plus the Athabasca Tribal Council, have developed legally enforceable cultural plans for private guardianship cases. Leaders say the model supports lasting connections to family, culture, and nation. And Alberta is putting its carbon capture industry on the global stage today. Energy and Minerals Minister Brian Jean is speaking at the Carbon Capture Global Summit in London. You can always access your local and Canadian news by downloading our app or visiting play1037.ca. That's what's trending on Play. I'm Corey Atkinson.
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6: Started at 8, went to 10, back down to 8, and now apparently the condition is foggy. So if you're seeing fog, be careful. I don't see it up here in Timberley. Today we're going to see a high of 21 with a mix of sun and cloud. Tonight going all the way down to 4 with increasing cloudiness before tomorrow morning, as well as some fog patches developing overnight, and of course a risk of frost.
7: Tomorrow we get a slight chance of showers, a little bit of fog in the morning. That should clear up. High of 18, overnight low of +5.

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1: I'm Marina Barnes. Today I'm speaking with Lucy LaPierre, the president of the Nurse Practitioner Association of Alberta. Thank you for joining me, Lucy.
2: Yes, thank you for having me.
1: What is NPAA and what role does the association play here in Alberta?
2: Yeah, so the NPAA is the Nurse Practitioner Association of Alberta. It represents nurse practitioners across the province. There are about over 1,000 of us now. We're here to advocate for NPs, and we're also here to help Albertans understand the important role that nurse practitioners play in providing accessible, high-quality care and primary care. We work with the government and healthcare partners and aim to improve access to healthcare for Albertans.
1: So what exactly, for some people who might not know, what exactly is a nurse practitioner and what kind of care can they provide to Albertans?
2: I get that question a lot. So nurse practitioners are highly trained and experienced healthcare providers. We're originally registered nurses who pursued master's degree or doctorate degree education. This allows us to be able to assess, diagnose, and treat patients. We can prescribe medications, we can order tests, we can refer patients to specialists. We essentially can provide comprehensive primary care for Albertans. When a patient asks me that question, I'll often say that, an Albertan has a choice between, in primary care, a family doctor or a nurse practitioner to be their primary care provider, and they can obtain the same care.
1: Oh, wow. I actually did not know that. So with changes happening in healthcare, what should Albertans know about accessing care from a nurse practitioner and how can we find one?
2: So Albertans should know that NPs, as I said, are trained and ready to take them on as patients. The NP primary care program, or the NPPCP, already has over 100 nurse practitioners in the province, with more coming. If you are looking for care from an NP, you can reach out to the NPAA for information and help finding resources at our website at albertanps.com. And you can find us actually on that website if you are looking for a provider. And you can also find us on the Alberta Find a Provider website, which is listed everywhere in Primary Care Alberta information.
1: Lots of different ways. Now, how can the NPAA support bringing more primary care providers to rural and remote regions across Alberta?
2: That's something that we're quite involved in. NPs are a very important part of the solution to improving access to care in rural and remote communities. You already have practicing nurse practitioners in Fort McMurray. There are three. The NPPCP is bringing more NPs into primary care in rural and remote areas. We actually advertise clinics in communities that are looking for NPs to help manage their care gaps. 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
1: So much great information in here, Lucy. Before I let you go, is there anything else that you'd like to add?
2: No, honestly, I think it was great for me to be invited here. Again, NPs are trained and experienced to take Albertans as patients. And if you are looking for a primary care provider, you can easily find us.
1: Well, thank you so much for your time today, Lucy. I really appreciate it.
2: Yeah, thank you very much.
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0: what you do. Chingy right there on Play Mornings. I'm Marina.
1: I'm John.
0: It's 8:52, which means we are 8 minutes away from the 2K playback, baby.
1: So call us Costco because we got the samples.
0: All right, we're kicking it off with some Shaggy.
1: Come on now.
0: We got some David Guetta and Akon in there. We'll throw in some of the Moffitts.
1: Gotta.
0: How about some Macklemore and Ryan Lewis?
1: How about?
0: And how about one more? We'll throw in some CeeLo Green.
1: I like it a lot.
0: I like it a lot, too. It's a pretty stacked 2K playback.
1: As always, all that and more coming up in the 2K playback just 7 minutes away.

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1: I'm Corey Atkinson. Here's what's trending on Play. Ottawa is moving to dramatically speed up major project approvals with Bill C-39, the Building Canada Strong Act. The legislation would put a one-year target on federal reviews and decisions once a complete application is submitted. The government says the goal is clearer, faster, and more predictable approvals for major projects, while still maintaining environmental standards and Indigenous rights. Tomorrow, Harvard Media will air our exclusive interview with the Federal Energy Minister on what the changes could mean for the oil sands and pipelines. Fort McMurray's Keegan Sturge is in Shanghai today, representing Team Canada at WorldSkills 2026. The Keano College electrical alumnus is competing in electrical installations against young trades professionals from around the world. Sturge earned his place on Team Canada after winning provincial and national gold in both 2024 and 2025. Alberta RCMP are warning 2026 could see the highest number of traffic deaths in more than a decade. John Tupper with more.
2: Police recorded 192 fatalities through the end of August, compared to 144 the same period last year. If historical records continue through December, RCMP says the year could end with over 270 traffic deaths. For Harvard Media News, I'm John Tupper.
1: Wood Buffalo RCMP are investigating a reported arson in downtown Fort McMurray. Police say officers and forensic investigators were called to the area September 19th at about 10 a.m. when a resident says a swing in their backyard was set on fire. The investigation remains active. A new legal approach is helping protect cultural connections for First Nations children. Chippewan Prairie First Nation plus the Athabasca Tribal Council have created a court-enforceable cultural plan for private guardianship cases. The initiative helps ensure children remain connected to their family, language, culture, and community. And Alberta Energy and Minerals Minister Brian Jean is in London today for the 2026 Carbon Capture Global Summit. The Fort McMurray Lac-La-Biche MLA is delivering remarks on Alberta's carbon capture sector and energy industry. You can always access your local and Canadian news by downloading our app or visiting play1037.ca. That's what's trending on Play. I'm Corey Atkinson.
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3: Right now it is 9 degrees and the condition has gone from clear to fog, now to mist. Today we're going to see a high of 21, mix of sun and cloud to be expected. Tonight going all the way down to 4 with increasing cloudiness before tomorrow morning. Some fog patches developing overnight as well, a risk of frost.
4: Tomorrow, slight chance of shower, just a 30% chance. Fog should clear up in the morning. We're going up to 18 degrees. And then overnight clear and a low of plus 5.
0: Warning. The next hour may cause sudden flashbacks to house parties.
5: Questionable fashion choices.
0: And songs you haven't thought about in 15 years.
5: But still know every single word to.
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0: Angel on the 2K Playback. I'm Marina.
1: I'm John.
0: We're going to talk about a lot of TV shows that were released today.
1: I'm ready.
0: Okay, there's a lot on
1: this list.
0: Family Ties.
1: Okay.
0: Came out in 1982.
1: Shout out Steve Urkel.
0: And I put these all in numeral. No.
1: That's Family Matters, right?
0: Yes, that is Family Matters.
1: Dang.
0: However, Family Matters did also get released today.
1: Damn, okay.
0: So, let me go in the order. I can't say the word.
1: Numerical?
0: That's it. Numerical cool. order.
1: So earliest to latest?
0: Earliest to latest.
1: Cool.
0: Family Ties.
1: Got it.
0: 1982. Full House. 1987.
1: Cool.
0: Family Matters. 1989.
1: There's Steve.

0: also a big one.
1: I mean, massive, massive TV shows all premiered today on the same date, just, you know, throughout the years.
0: Damn.
1: September 22nd is a hot date.
0: Yeah, apparently.
1: The first day of fall is apparently the day where everybody wants to release all the iconic TV shows.

0: a sexy chick.
1: Play Mornings with Marina and John is powered by Lisa Hartigan, Coldwell Banker United. Everything she touches turns to sold. This is
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0: Drake right here on Play Mornings. I'm John.
1: I'm Marina.
0: Marina, what were you doing 11 years ago today?
1: 11 years ago today?
0: 11 years ago today.
1: What would that have been?
0: That would have been 2011. Yeah.
1: So I was 21. When did I go to college? Nope. Definitely not in 2011, that's for sure. So I don't know what I was doing back in 2011.
0: That means you were having a lot of fun.
1: Sure was.
0: Well, back in 2011, I was just 7 years old.
1: Wait, is that math right? That's 15 years old, isn't it? 15 years ago?
0: Oh, yeah, 15, even better.
1: Yeah, math was not mathing there for a
0: second. No, I was seven. I was 7 years old.
1: 7 years
0: that
1: old, 15
0: makes
1: years ago.
0: Yeah.
1: Mm-hmm. So, go on.
0: Well, if you were Rihanna, I know what you'd be doing today. You'd be releasing the next song we got coming up right now. I got to be honest with you, it's not one of my favorites of hers. It's her and Calvin Harris, We Found Love.
1: Okay, 15 years old today.
0: 15 years old today. It's not one of my favorites.
1: I do feel like 2011 kind of still feels like it was yesterday. Like, it doesn't seem like it was 15 years ago.
0: Well, the fact that I said 11 years ago, thinking it's 2022,
1: right,
0: shows that, one, I'm bad at math, but also, two, that it definitely doesn't feel like 15 years ago.
1: No, apparently I'm the age where my memories are now becoming nostalgia content.
0: Well, I got a question for you. So you were 21 years old.
1: Mm-hmm.
0: Do you remember bumping this song in the clubs?
1: Oh, do yeah. I ever. Okay. Do oh, I okay. ever. This was a hot song when it came. It's still a good song.
0: Again, I don't hate it. I just don't think it's one of her best.
1: You know, it's got that opening beat where you like instantly go, we found love in a hopeless place.
0: Well, enough from us. Let's just get to the actual song. It's Rihanna right here on Play Mornings. I'm John.
1: I'm Marina.

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10: 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The 2K Playback. Number one for throwbacks.
0: Play.

0: All right, so the National Toy Hall of Fame has announced its 12 finalists for the class of 2026.
1: Cool.
0: So I'll get into the list. These are the hopefuls for the Toy Hall of Fame. So Bingo the list.
1: Sorry.
0: Bop It made the list. Ooh. I loved Bop It.
1: That's a great.
0: Bop It.
1: Yeah,
0: twist it.
1: Good
0: pull
1: ball.
0: It. Care Bears.
1: That's a toy?
0: I guess they're considering like stuffies, like they're still toys.
1: Okay.
0: You play with them, right?
1: I got you.
0: Mahjong.
1: Like Mahjong, like the Chinese,
0: yes.
1: Like, okay.
0: Yes, my mom loves that game.
1: I've never played it.
0: Monster High Dolls. I don't know what that is.
1: You don't know Monster High?
0: I don't know
1: a little
0: what that
1: bit
0: is.
1: After your time.
0: Mousetrap is on the list.
1: Ooh,
0: I loved Mousetrap.
1: We could never get it to like work fully.
0: There was a movie, Mousetrap 2, wasn't there?
1: Was there?
0: I think there was. I don't know if it's about the game, but I know that there was a movie called Mousetrap. Pokemon Trading Cards are up on the list.
1: That's
0: I feel like
1: one.
0: That one's going to be inducted.
1: That's a pretty big one for different reasons now, I feel like, than when they first released.
0: Mm-hmm. Yeah, and because they like came back full swing, I feel like they're definitely going to make it into the
1: Fair
0: Hall
1: play.
0: Of Fame. Polly Pocket made it on the list.
1: It's a Polly Pocket.
0: It's like just like a little tiny like doll figurine.
1: Okay.
0: You could fit them in your pocket like they were tiny.
1: Cool.
0: Little tiny houses and stuff. Slide is on the list. I'm not sure what that is.
1: Just like a slide?
0: It just says slide.
1: Interesting.
0: Sorry is on the list.
1: Sorry is a fun game.
0: One of the most Canadian games ever.
1: Sorry.
0: Tickle Me Elmo.
1: That's so. How has that one not hit the Hall of Fame yet?
0: I don't know. I honestly don't know.
1: That was like a Michael Jordan of toys.
0: I will say, after having a Tickle Me Elmo, after having it for like a week, you kind of get annoyed with it.
1: Do you?
0: Because he's like, ha ha ha, that tickles, ha ha ha, and then starts vibrating.
1: I would never get
0: it's
1: sick
0: just
1: of that
0: weird. And Yahtzee is the final one on the list.
1: Yahtzee,
0: here.
1: Yahtzee, so, I dare say the worst one on this list, actually.
0: So out of all of those 12, which one, like, say they picked three, because I think they picked three last year.
1: Cool.
0: Last year was Battleship, Slime, and Trivial Pursuit.
1: Okay.
0: So out of those 12, who would you pick to be inducted?
1: Number one, give me Tickle Me Elmo. That's my number one draft pick.
0: Okay.
1: Number two, I think you go Mousetrap. I think Mousetrap, it's an icon, it's a staple. And honestly, I gotta go Sorry.
0: Really?
1: I think Sorry's pretty good.
0: I'm going with Pokemon.
1: Okay.
0: I'm gonna go with Yahtzee.
1: Yep.
0: And I think I'm also gonna go with Sorry.
1: Tickle Me Elmo's not even up there for you.
0: No, it's not.
1: Interesting.
0: We also had a Tickle Me Cookie Monster too, by the way. I'm not sure why he's not.
1: So nice they did.
0: Why he's being left out.
1: The only reason I didn't do Pokemon cards is because I don't feel like it's fizzled out yet. I feel like the other toys have kind of, you know, hit their peak and now they're
0: fair.
1: Like on the down. But
0: yep.
1: Pokemon cards are still on the up and up.
0: They are, but they weren't for a long time.
1: Yeah.
0: You know what I mean?
1: Oh,
0: so,
1: yeah.
0: For them to be making this big comeback, and it's been like, what, since just before COVID when Pokemon Go came out. So I do think that they still deserve to be in the Hall
1: of
0: Fame. I mean, look at all the rock artists that are in the Hall of Fame or the Canadian Music Hall of Fame that are still making music, that are still relevant. So that's why I'm going with Pokemon Trading Cards.
1: Okay. What do you think? Let us know.
0: 780-791-1037.

0: That's it. That's all, ladies and gentlemen.
1: The show has come to an end, ending it off with some Pink and Redman.
0: I saw Redman in concert.
1: Did you really?
0: Yeah, him and Method Man.
1: There you go.
0: Yeah, it was pretty good.
1: Yes.
0: It was pretty good.
1: Is that like the only concert you've been to aside from what, the weekend?
0: So I've been to three concerts in my entire life. Alice Cooper.
1: Oh, right.
0: First
1: Alice
0: ever
1: Cooper,
0: concert.
1: I remember that.
0: Then I hit Redman and Method Man. Then I hit The Weeknd.
1: There you go. Any plans for another concert?
0: I also went to Mariana's Trench. I guess that counts.
1: It does count.
0: Yeah.
1: Absolutely.
0: Yeah.
1: So four.
0: So four. There you go. I don't know. I'd rather go see like a comedy show than like a actual like, you know, concert.
1: After the year I had with concerts, the month I had with concerts in July, I think I'm taking a break.
0: At least only indoor venues from here on out.
1: Exactly.
0: Besides like that new Roger, but was the new Rogers place, like, did it have a roof on it? Or was it open? Like the one that got ripped up before AC/DC was supposed to play.
1: Oh, in Toronto?
0: Yeah.
1: It's a stadium, so roof open.
0: Yeah, okay. So yeah, just inside venues from here on out.
1: No stadiums from here on out, that's for sure. That's it, that's all. We'll be back tomorrow, same time, same place. Tomorrow's hump day, so we're halfway through the work week already.
0: Right.
1: It's SPCA Pet of the Week Day. We've got birthdays, we've got daily wins. Just a stacked show tomorrow. 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
0: It's going to be a ton of fun. Carl Diamond, expect a call on Friday.
1: Yes, that's right. But as for us, we'll catch you on the flippity flip.

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1: I'm Corey Atkinson. Here's what's trending on Play. A new federal bill is putting major infrastructure and trade projects on a much faster clock. Bill C-39 would create a transportation projects office to coordinate federal permitting, designate strategic trade corridors, and identify bottlenecks slowing the movement of goods. Ottawa is also promising a one-year decision target for major project reviews. Harvard Media has an exclusive interview with the federal energy minister on what this could mean for the oil sands and new pipeline development. We'll bring you all the details tomorrow morning. Keenan Sturge is in Shanghai today as Fort McMurray gets a representative on the world stage. The former Ecole McTavish student and Keano College electrical alumnus is competing for Team Canada in electrical installations at WorldSkills 2026. His journey began through Keano's dual credit program and grew through years of provincial and national competition. Traffic deaths are rising sharply on roads policed by Alberta RCMP. John Tupper has the information.
2: They say that traffic fatalities are up compared with last year, while non-fatal injury collisions have also increased by almost 25% since 2022. Officers have also issued 570 tickets through August to drivers traveling at least 50 kilometers an hour over the posted limit. For Harvard Media News, I'm John Tupper.
1: A downtown Fort McMurray arson investigation is continuing as residents come forward with accounts of property being targeted. Wood Buffalo RCMP say forensic identification services responded September 19th. One resident says a backyard swing was burned, while another says someone tried to steal their Riker the same night. First Nation leaders are strengthening cultural protections for children through Alberta's legal system. Chippewa and Prairie First Nation plus the Athabasca Tribal Council have incorporated a cultural plan into a private guardianship order. Officials say the approach helps preserve lifelong connections to language, identity, and community. And Brian Jean is taking Alberta's carbon capture message to an international audience in London today. The Energy and Minerals Minister is speaking at the Carbon Capture Global Summit, where governments, industry, and investors are discussing how to scale up CCUS projects. You can always access your local and Canadian news by downloading our app or visiting play1037.ca. That's what's trending on Play. I'm Corey Atkinson.
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1: And now we'll look at your Fort McMurray weather. Today, partly cloudy and a high of 21. Tonight, clear and increasing cloudiness before morning and a low of 4. Tomorrow, cloudy with a chance of showers and a high of 18. On Thursday, sunny and 18. Friday, rain and 11. Saturday, rain and 8. Sunday, cloudy with showers and 12. And on Monday, partly cloudy and 14.
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1: We're back, and so is protein in a major way.
2: Yeah, I feel like protein has been the trend for a while now.
1: You will not believe which Canadian classic home-cooked dish protein has now become a part of.
2: Really selling it.
1: It's good. I'll tell you more coming up.
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1: Proteinflation has gone too far. The latest one is Kraft Dinner, KD plus protein and fiber.
2: I didn't think that there was any protein in KD. I didn't realize that.
1: Well, they're adding it in now.
2: Well, that's what I'm saying. They know that people have been living off of that for forever, and they're like, well, we better provide a little aspect of health. Are they lying to people, though? What's the inflation part of it?
1: 18 grams of protein. And the proteinflation, I mean, is the trend where all these brands now are just trying to add protein to their products.
2: For a price difference.
1: Just like, I have no idea why. People are all on the protein trend.
2: Yeah, it's the lore of the workout culture. You know, me and you don't know anything about that. Or,
1: well, it's funny you say that because I thought I'd bring up some and you tell me if this is real or
2: sure.
1: I made it up.
2: Okay.
1: All right, the first one is protein Pop-Tarts.
2: I'm going to say real.
1: That is correct.
2: Yeah.
1: All right. Protein espresso martinis.
2: I think that's fake. Even though I want it to be real. It's real.
1: It's real, yeah.
2: Shut up.
1: You could get that at Buffalo Wild Wings.
2: Wow.
1: Protein water.
2: I think that's real somehow. Yes, okay.
1: Yeah, pretty gross. Okay. Pretty messed up.
2: Yeah.
1: Okay, protein gummy bears. Real or fake?
2: I'm going to say real. Wow.
1: All right.
2: There's something out there for everybody.
1: Protein pizza crust.
2: No. Fake.
1: It's real.
2: Really?
1: Yeah.
2: What was there? Was there all
1: There's
2: of
1: Papa
2: them?
1: Papa John's.
2: Okay.
1: I don't know. How about protein marshmallows?
2: No. Fake.
1: That's real.
2: What? You know what? This is what's wrong with the world. They slap the word protein in front of any of these, and people are like, "Oh, told you, it's good for me."
1: Yeah, but you got to give it up to the names. Like, I was looking at the gummy bears alone. They have Swole Bears, Gummy Gains,
2: That's
1: Buff Bears.
2: Very funny.
1: Like, those are pretty good.
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1: Today I'm speaking with Melanie Schneider, the Executive Director at the Fort McMurray SPCA. What does your organization do for the community?
2: So we take in homeless animals, get them ready for adoption. So that includes spay, neuters, vaccines, microchip.
1: What are some of the biggest ways that people in our community can support the SPCA?
2: Obviously, we need money to continue to function up there. 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They're always fun. So if you have a fundraising idea, just let us know. We'll help as much as we can. Come up and walk the dogs. That's also very important for the dogs.
1: If someone wants to donate, what kind of items are you always looking for?
2: Bleach, photocopy paper, and food for the pet food bank. And poop bags. We update Facebook quite frequently from our adoptable animals for events that come on. Also go on our mailing list. We send out monthly emails with like our pup updates and any events that are coming up.
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1: Something that I fear will never become cheap again. People will just keep paying for it. And the Edmonton Oilers are just making sure they're flexing that people are going to pay
2: for this.
1: They're
2: leading the charge.
1: That's right. That's coming up.
0: Who says you can't have fun while you work?
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1: Another season upon us, and it's not what you think it is. I'm not here to bitch about something about the Oilers. Sorry. I am here.
2: About hockey.
1: To be upset. About the costs of beers, okay? I haven't looked into what is happening for other teams, but it's just an easy target to always pick on the Oilers for the cost for their beers, okay? It's made its round online today ahead of their preseason games that's happening this weekend. What do you think a regular domestic beer costs? Don't Google it.
2: I'm not Googling.
1: At Rogers Place.
2: $17.
1: You Googled it. And you know what's funny? 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
2: Wow.
1: If you want an imported beer, like how they consider Coors Banquet imported beer, $17.
2: That's amazing.
1: You know, I used to bring a 20. I'm not trying to age myself. I'm not saying go into like
2: any arena.
1: An NHL game, but even going out to the bar, if you brought $20, you could at least get three drinks.
2: Yeah, when I lived in Winnipeg, it was like that. Like it was like $9 a beer, I'm guessing.
1: Yeah.
2: Maybe seven, eight.
1: Like that's crazy. You look cheap. Like now, for myself, leaving a tip, I would have to leave more than $3. You know what I mean?
2: Think about the promotion though. Two beers for $40. You can't beat that, Mariah. Also,
1: put a 20 in each hand. You like, get one beer in
2: you
1: each
2: cowards.
1: Hand.
2: Cowards. Like, come on. Just charge $100. We know you want to.
1: For each drink.
2: For a single beer. Just do it.
1: Just do it.
2: Like, come on, Oilers.
1: And you know what? People would still pay it.
2: They would. Exactly. So just do it already. Let's see what happens. Let's see.
0: 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Let's go.

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4: I had to do a double, if not triple take on the name of this toy that I saw at the store yesterday. I was out with Bunce and my daughter, and we were just looking through the aisles, and this thing jumped out at me. And you know, Ty, I have a soft spot for ugly little critter toys. I've wanted a Werepup doll for years, but alas, I cannot afford one. However, I thought, I'm going to get my kid to like these weird little critters like me.
5: Furbies.
4: Not a Furby. Have you ever heard of this before?
5: No.
4: I think it's time for a live radio Google.
5: Well, what is this? Tell me what it is so I can Google it while it plays.
4: It's called a Fuggler.
6: It's a live radio Google. There's something on the show, something they don't know.
4: Have you ever seen one of these?
5: It's just an ugly doll?
4: So we're walking, we look at it, my kid, who is not even like 2 years old, she starts to grab for this thing on the shelf, and I'm like, what the hell is that? And I look, and it was this odd little monster critter stuffed in a box. There's over 200 different looks to these critters, and I guess the lady who created them first got the idea when she bought like human teeth or something on eBay.
5: As all good child toys start.
4: Yeah, she found false teeth, I guess veneers, and she thought it would be funny as a prank to sew them onto a handmade teddy bear and give it to her husband, and her husband thought it was cringy and weird and cute at the same time.
5: So they divorced, and
4: no, she made a living off of this, and now they have all of these toys out, and they're kind of like the Labubus, but creepy. And some of them have eyelashes, and some of them have like snotty noses, and they're just very odd. And the name is odd. I was like, is this even child set? I was like, what the hell is going on here? It's so bizarre. I want one though.
5: It looks like garbage pail kids.
4: Yeah, but like worse. Like they've been left outside for too long or something. They're just very, very weird critters.
5: Why do you want an ugly toy so bad?
4: Because they need love too, okay?
5: It is.
4: I just think they're very odd, and I was drawn to them. I didn't buy it for my daughter because I was like,
5: I'm buying this for me.
4: That's honest.
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8: And now we'll look at your Fort McMurray weather. Today, partly cloudy and a high of 21. Tonight, clear and increasing cloudiness before morning and a low of 4. Tomorrow, cloudy with a chance of showers and a high of 18. On Thursday, sunny and 18. Friday, rain and 11. Saturday, rain and 8. Sunday, cloudy with showers and 12. And on Monday, partly cloudy and 14.
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1: One of the biggest fast food chains that we have is apparently hurting.
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1: It's not McDonald's. McDonald's is never in trouble. I'll tell you which one we need to save coming up in a few songs.
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1: Have you ever heard anyone say they don't like Wendy's?
2: No. My husband had it last night at 11 p.m. at our house. I was like, what is wrong?
1: He probably said, what is that delicious smell?
2: Yeah. Yeah. Honestly.
1: But we let Wendy's down. Wendy's has filed for Chapter 11 bankruptcy.
2: What?
1: I know.
2: Bunce is supporting them.
1: That's
2: more
1: than
2: anybody I ever know.
1: He's got to double his dosage.
2: He's getting Frosties left, right, and center. What do you mean? Bankrupt?
1: I don't know. We got to all go from a Dave single to a Dave's double. Like, we got to do it.
2: I'm baffled because
1: they don't cut corners?
2: I never see a Wendy's drive-thru not busy.
1: I know.
2: How? Who's running their margins? Like, what's happening?
1: We got to do more. I don't know what it is.
2: That's it. It's your plea from Ty Jordan to get out there and support Wendy's.
1: I mean, they could bring out some like a kids pack, like with a fun toy or something. But
2: skip your local charity this month. Get your butt over to Wendy's and get a Frosty.
1: Those are franchises, all right? These are local people here running that.
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3: I'm Corey Atkinson. Here's what's trending on Play. The federal government is making faster project approvals a centerpiece of its fall agenda. Bill C-39 is built around the idea of one project, one review, and 1 year to a decision. The legislation is also aimed at improving trade corridors and making Canadian ports more competitive. The changes could have major implications for large energy and infrastructure proposals. Harvard Media has an exclusive interview with the federal energy minister on what this means for the oil sands and pipelines. Stay tuned tomorrow for more on this story. A Fort McMurray skilled trades competitor is in Shanghai today for World Skills 2026. Keegan Sturge is representing Team Canada in electrical installations at the international competition, which runs through September 27th. He spent months preparing with Keanu electrical instructor and mentor Don Ohama, including recent international training and competition in China. Alberta RCMP are urging drivers to slow down, stay focused, and avoid impaired driving as traffic fatalities climb. Take it away, John Tupper.
4: Police say that distracted driving violations are up by over 50% since 2022, while impaired driving offenses are up by 15%. RCMP say many of the behaviors contributing to the serious and fatal collisions are preventable. For Harvard Media News, I'm John Tupper.
3: Wood Buffalo RCMP are asking anyone with information about a reported downtown arson to contact police. Investigators were called September 19th, and the case remains active. Residents have reported both a backyard fire and an attempted vehicle theft, though RCMP have not confirmed whether the incidents are connected. A new child welfare initiative is advancing cultural protections for First Nation children in northeastern Alberta. Chippewa and Prairie First Nation, plus the Athabasca Tribal Council, have developed legally enforceable cultural plans for private guardianship cases. Leaders say the model supports lasting connections to family, culture, and nation. And Alberta is putting its carbon capture industry on the global stage today. Energy and Minerals Minister Brian Jean is speaking at the Carbon Capture Global Summit in London. You can always access your local and Canadian news by downloading our app or visiting play1037.ca. That's what's trending on Play. I'm Corey Atkinson.
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3: And now a look at your Fort McMurray weather. Today, partly cloudy and a high of 21. Tonight, clear and increasing cloudiness before morning and a low of 4. Tomorrow, cloudy with a chance of showers and a high of 18. On Thursday, sunny and 18. Friday, rain and 11. Saturday, rain and 8. Sunday, cloudy with showers and 12. And on Monday, partly cloudy and 14.
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3: I'm Corey Atkinson with your look at sports. Just one game in the AJHL tonight with Olds visiting Canmore. The 2-0 Fort McMurray Oil Barons have their home opening weekend Friday and Saturday against Drayton Valley. The Toronto Blue Jays are down to a wing and a prayer to make the postseason after last night's 4-3 loss in Baltimore. The Jays will start Max Scherzer on the mound tonight in what might be his last ever MLB start against the Orioles. Jays ace pitcher Dylan Cease says

0: be his last ever MLB start against the Orioles. Jays ace pitcher Dylan Cease says he's dealing with inflammation in his right shoulder and won't need surgery. Former Edmonton Oilers starting netminder Stuart Skinner brushed aside 31 of 32 shots in Winnipeg's 3-1 preseason win over Colorado. In the other game involving a Canadian-based NHL team, Montreal edged Ottawa 3-2 in overtime. The LA Rams won 28-6 over the New York Giants in Monday Night Football last night. And there's a campaign from Chinese billionaire Gordon Tang to get mixed martial arts in the 2032 Brisbane, Australia Summer Games. It would be a version of the sport with no cage and added safety measures. Both the International Olympic Committee and Brisbane organizers would have to approve. That's your look at sports. I'm Corey Atkinson.
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1: Parents are paying.
2: Yeah, you're a parent, so you're going to be paying cash too. This is great.
1: My parents held me out on my wedding, so that's it for life. But parents are claiming that they're helping out their adult kids more now than ever. And here's what.

They say the holy water's watered down, and this town's lost

0: Play with Mariah and Ty.
1: I say that I'm not benefiting from this, but who knows? My parents would probably say different, but I'm not clocking anything yet. Apparently, half of Canadian parents with adult children are still helping these kids out financially. There was a new study presented by RBC. They're like, hey, we got to see where everybody's money's going. Why are people in debt? It's because they're paying for their kids' lives. 51% of Canadian parents with these adult children aged 18 to 40 will provide them with financial help in this past year, giving an average of $6,100. I was like, where's my $6,000? Just kidding. I wouldn't take it. I got pride.
2: What are you talking about? You would take that for sure. What are you talking about?
1: I have a child now. If it was for my daughter, I'd be like, oh, it's for your granddaughter. It's nice. I'd work it over like that little bit. But they're saying lots of people just getting help with the basics. It's not even like it's necessarily for, I don't know, big ticket items, just with groceries. 56% of these people are buying groceries for their kids, 24% for rent, 21% for utilities. And there are the offsets of people that are just getting down payments for homes gifted to them, which is crazy. So
2: my parents chipping in with vet bills.
1: Exactly. There you go.
2: But aren't you excited because now you have a kid?
1: Yeah. Buddy.
2: Think about how much the number's going to go
1: up. Exactly. If the economy keeps on trending in the way it's going to trend.
2: And we're economy experts.
1: That's right. That's why we work in radio. It's going to be bad business for me when my kid's an adult. That's
2: like,
1: fine.
2: I'm going on a trip in the fall. And we'll be like, what? And you'll be like, I meant trip to the mall.
1: That's
2: like,
1: right.
2: That's all I'm doing.
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1: All right. There is an international retailer that is coming in to crush the spirits of winners in HomeSense, and you know I'm going to be there.
2: You're loving it.
1: Ty, I'm going to take you with me because your mister needs to buy some stuff right now. So if you like a hot deal, that's coming up.
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1: Ty, this is exciting. Hide your wallets. 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
2: There's
1: hide your purses, your merces, whatever you use to shop. 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
2: Canada, it's already there, baby.
1: Right. Canada is getting a new discount retailer. It's a Greek store, and they actually had their new one. It's going to be popping up in Ontario, but it's going to be taking over former Toys R Us spaces. So without a doubt, I'm sure it'll be making its way out west here. They are going to be a giant mix of home goods, seasonal decor. It's called Jumbo. That's the actual store.
2: Why do you think I would go to this? Like, this is something for you.
1: I would go to this.
2: You're like, oh my God, look at
1: this. You're coming with me. What are you talking about?
2: Look at this Halloween soap I can leave in my guest bathroom for a couple of months.
1: Well, listen, Ty, maybe you would get some joy in life if you had a few more theme soaps in your guest bathrooms, okay? It's going to be over 100,000 square feet of retailer space.
2: Yeah.
1: Yeah, it's going to be dominating over like Winners, HomeSense. It's going to be competing with Dollarama.
2: Spirit Halloween.
1: Yeah, I'm very excited for this.
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1: Do you have Disney Plus?
2: I stole my parents' account because, knock on wood, it's still
1: all right. Well, now that you said that, they're coming for you.
2: I'm not.
1: Yeah, they're going to knock on your door and take you to jail.
2: Whatever. You asked.
1: They now have updated their subscriber agreement that all tiers can have ads in them.
2: I saw this. How silly is that? Doesn't matter how much you pay, you can't escape it. I saw somebody commenting on this on social media saying, you know what's crazy? We all invested in streaming to get away from traditional cable television, and now it's turned exactly into that.
1: And they're usually just advertising their own stuff. Like, I already know I'm watching Disney. You don't have to cut us off and be like,
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13: And now we'll look at your Fort McMurray weather. Today, partly cloudy and a high of 21. Tonight, clear and increasing cloudiness before morning and a low of 4. Tomorrow, cloudy with a chance of showers and a high of 18. On Thursday, sunny and 18. Friday, rain and 11. Saturday, rain and 8. Sunday, cloudy with showers and 12. And on Monday, partly cloudy and 14.
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1: Has your Instagram and Facebook tried to push a new friend on you?
2: Like suggested people?
1: No. Like an AI friend.
2: Oh, scary. Yes, I have seen this.
1: All right. More on this coming up in a few songs. It's just another crappy AI thing. Yay.
0: 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Let's go.

0: It's Play with Mariah and Ty.
1: Well, they did it again. Another one. Instagram and Facebook have their own personal AI agent now.
2: I thought they always had one of those. No, what platform doesn't?
1: They got a new one with a name. It's called Muse.
2: Oh, I had an advertisement for this and I said, get out of here with your cute critters. I'm not falling for that garbage.
1: Yeah, they always give them like a cute little avatar, cute little name.
2: That's how they get people, you know?
1: Like, this guy's cool. They you can trust him.
2: They make it seem friendly.
1: It gets to the point, though, I'm like, how many people are actually using these that it makes sense for them to do this? Are they just doing it because they can?
2: I don't know. I bet you people have the intention of not using them, and then they fall for the convenience of it, and then they are. I don't know what you would need an AI chatbot for on social media specifically. Maybe it's going to help you like refine your thoughts before you post them out there to the world. I don't know.
1: That picture ain't doing it, Chief. Like, it's telling you. Like, that thing kind of
2: sucks. Do a little
1: sucks.
2: Face tune on that first.
1: Yeah, but they've put out so many of these things. It's like we're starting an MLB pitching rotation with all these AI chatbots.
2: Yes, it is scary, and I don't know how you can even opt out of using them anymore, because you can't. It's kind of like forced upon
1: They're forcing,
2: you. They, honestly.
1: They are. And Muse, the band, hasn't said anything against this. You think they'd, you know, they're like the anti-AI song.
2: That's right, yeah.
1: Like, they hate AI. They hate technology.
2: I'm sure there's going to be a cease and desist coming soon.
1: Or they're just going to get paid.
2: That's
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1: Taylor Swift is a meme again, this time after celebrating her husband Travis Kelce's touchdown by pointing to her ring and yelling, "That's my husband." Some of the captions, the tweets, the comments on this thing are hilarious, like this one. "My wife, after I break down 7 delivery boxes without asking what in God's great earth she ordered this time. That's my husband. My wife, when I make the bed and put all the fancy pillows on correctly. That's my husband. Me, when my husband suggests getting a sweet treat after dinner," is another one I read that I thought was really funny. "And finally, my wife, after I show her my helicopter trick for the 1,000th time. That's my husband."
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10: And now we'll look at your Fort McMurray weather. Today, partly cloudy and a high of 21. Tonight, clear and increasing cloudiness before morning and a low of 4. Tomorrow, cloudy with a chance of showers and a high of 18. On Thursday, sunny and 18. Friday, rain and 11. Saturday, rain and 8. Sunday, cloudy with showers and 12. And on Monday, partly cloudy and 14.
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0: Everybody's getting all twisted up. Tim Hortons is starting to tease their Halloween items already. Can we just come up with an agreement that we don't celebrate anything if it's over a month away? It would end the debate of people arguing about this. Back to school season. Let's say school starts early September. That means back to school stuff is out early August every year. Christmas, I could see maybe moving to like a month and a half. Christmas lights, still haven't taken them down. So not for everything, but for most things. Let's just give it a month window.
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1: This is fairly ironic. Mentmore Towers, the English estate used as Wayne Manor in the 2005 film Batman Begins, is now facing a very fitting problem. They're infested with real bats. Who do you call in for that? You know, for other problems, you call in Batman. For the bats, do you call in Large Cat Man? What are bats afraid of? I'm just learning now that I discuss this. I don't know enough about bats to be talking about it.
0: Ryder and Lisa on

0: 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Let's make a bet. Cause I...
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5: Play weather.
6: And now we'll look at your Fort McMurray weather. Tonight, clear and increasing cloudiness before morning and a low of 4. Tomorrow, cloudy with a chance of showers and a high of 18. On Thursday, sunny and 18. Friday, rain and 11. Saturday, rain and 8. Sunday, cloudy with showers and 12. And on Monday, partly cloudy and 14.
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1: Hey, what's going on? It's Ryder flying solo. Coming up, a show recommendation that I would recommend 10 times over again. It's fairly new, just started their second season. You've probably heard about it here and there, but oh my gosh, it's good. Stay with me. That's coming up next.
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1: If you're looking for your next binge-worthy show, I highly recommend Mobland. Not only is the storyline incredible, keeps you guessing, lots of action, but the acting performances from Tom Holland and Pierce Brosnan and Helen Mirren are so good. I'm actually kind of embarrassed how quickly I got through the first season, which is 10 one-hour episodes. It wasn't much over 10 hours for me to finish it. I started it at 10 a.m. I went to bed after finishing the last episode. Anyway, debut of season 2 just shook down on Friday. New episodes every Friday, but I can't recommend it enough. Mobland. If you like crime family fictions, this is it.
2: Ryder and Lisa.

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2: A few years ago, my brother was diagnosed with prostate cancer. Marty here at North Star Ford. 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That's why when we had a chance to bring the man van to the Wood Buffalo region, North Star Ford Lincoln said yes. September 26, 10 to 4. 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
1: I'm Corey Atkinson. Here's what's trending on Play. The federal government is making faster project approvals a centerpiece of its fall agenda. Bill C-39 is built around the idea of one project, one review, and 1 year to a decision. The legislation is also aimed at improving trade corridors and making Canadian ports more competitive. The changes could have major implications for large energy and infrastructure proposals. Harvard Media has an exclusive interview with the federal energy minister on what this means for the oil sands and pipelines. Stay tuned tomorrow for more on this story. A Fort McMurray skilled trades competitor is in Shanghai today for World Skills 2026. Keegan Sturge is representing Team Canada in electrical installations at the international competition, which runs through September 27th. He spent months preparing with Keanu electrical instructor and mentor Don O'Hama, including recent international training and competition in China. Alberta RCMP are urging drivers to slow down, stay focused, and avoid impaired driving as traffic fatalities climb. Take it away, John Tupper.
2: Police say that distracted driving violations are up by over 50% since 2022, while impaired driving offenses are up by 15%. RCMP say many of the behaviors contributing to the serious and fatal collisions are preventable. For Harvard Media News, I'm John Tupper.
1: Wood Buffalo RCMP are asking anyone with information about a reported downtown arson to contact police. Investigators were called September 19th, and the case remains active. Residents have reported both a backyard fire and an attempted vehicle theft, though RCMP have not confirmed whether the incidents are connected. A new child welfare initiative is advancing cultural protections for First Nation children in northeastern Alberta. Chippewa and Prairie First Nation, plus the Athabasca Tribal Council, have developed legally enforceable cultural plans for private guardianship cases. Leaders say the model supports lasting connections to family, culture, and nation. And Alberta is putting its carbon capture industry on the global stage today. Energy and Minerals Minister Brian Jean is speaking at the Carbon Capture Global Summit in London. You can always access your local and Canadian news by downloading our app or visiting play1037.ca. That's what's trending on Play. I'm Corey Atkinson.
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1: I'm Corey Atkinson with your look at sports. Just one game in the AJHL tonight with Olds visiting Canmore. The 2-0 Fort McMurray Oil Barons have their home opening weekend Friday and Saturday against Drayton Valley. The Toronto Blue Jays are down to a wing and a prayer to make the postseason after last night's 4-3 loss in Baltimore. The Jays will start Max Scherzer on the mound tonight in what might be his last ever MLB start against the Orioles. Jays ace pitcher Dylan Cease says he's dealing with inflammation in his right shoulder and won't need surgery. Former Edmonton Oilers starting netminder Stuart Skinner brushed aside 31 of 32 shots in Winnipeg's 3-1 preseason win over Colorado. In the other game involving a Canadian-based NHL team, Montreal edged Ottawa 3-2 in overtime. The LA Rams won 28-6 over the New York Giants in Monday Night Football last night. And there's a campaign from Chinese billionaire Gordon Tang to get mixed martial arts in the 2032 Brisbane, Australia Summer Games. It would be a version of the sport with no cage and added safety measures. Both the International Olympic Committee and Brisbane organizers would have to approve. That's your look at sports. I'm Corey Atkinson.
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1: And now we'll look at your Fort McMurray weather. Tonight, clear and increasing cloudiness before morning and a low of 4. Tomorrow, cloudy with a chance of showers and a high of 18. On Thursday, sunny and 18. Friday, rain and 11. Saturday, rain and 8. Sunday, cloudy with showers and 12. And on Monday, partly cloudy and 14.
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1: There are certain places where it's pretty easy to tell a loved one what time they can expect you back. Like when you go out to a movie, you're like, oh, it's a 2-hour movie plus the drive. I'll see you in about 2.5 hours. I learned this weekend the hard way that the casino is not that easy to tell them what time you'll be home, because the table got hot and I was home 1.5 hours later than I thought. This is not my fault. It's that the dealer had a hot hand. At least they might not be mad at you, because if you come home with a pocket full of cash, they know you're there for good reason. If you don't, because you were waiting for the table to get hot, probably going to be in some trouble.
0: Ryder and Lisa on Play. 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
1: It seems like super specific foods will get really popular and just kind of be a trend for a couple summers. Think of the frozen yogurt wave that came through about 10 years ago, 15 years ago. Everybody was eating frozen yogurt. And then it kind of slowly drifted off. Fried chicken sandwiches over the last few years have been very popular. All of a sudden, every place has them, even places that don't have deep fryers. You're like, how did you make that, though? The latest trend, and it's apparently driven by Gen Z, is pickled flavored snacks. They're everywhere, and I thought I was totally on board with them. I was thinking about all the pickled things I like, the pickled flavored things I like, but then I read this article and its examples are jelly beans, freezer pops, and lip balms. Apparently I'm not that big of a pickle fan, because all of those sound disgusting.
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0: 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Like when police go undercover and they come up with a crafty nickname for it. Somebody definitely suggested a sting operation, right? And then everybody else rolled their eyes. I can almost guarantee that conversation happened.
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2: I'm Corey Atkinson. Here's what's trending on Play. Ottawa is moving to dramatically speed up major project approvals with Bill C-39, the Building Canada Strong Act. The legislation would put a one-year target on federal reviews and decisions once a complete application is submitted. The government says the goal is clearer, faster, and more predictable approvals for major projects, while still maintaining environmental standards and Indigenous rights. Tomorrow, Harvard Media will air our exclusive interview with the Federal Energy Minister on what the changes could mean for the oil sands and pipelines. Fort McMurray's Keegan Sturge is in Shanghai today, representing Team Canada at WorldSkills 2026. The Keano College electrical alumnus is competing in electrical installations against young trades professionals from around the world. Sturge earned his place on Team Canada after winning provincial and national gold in both 2024 and 2025. Alberta RCMP are warning 2026 could see the highest number of traffic deaths in more than a decade. John Tupper with more.
3: Police recorded 192 fatalities through the end of August, compared to 144 the same period last year. If historical records continue through December, RCMP says the year could end with over 270 traffic deaths. For Harvard Media News, I'm John Tupper.
2: Wood Buffalo RCMP are investigating a reported arson in downtown Fort McMurray. Police say officers and forensic investigators were called to the area September 19th at about 10 a.m. when residents says a swing in their backyard was set on fire. The investigation remains active. A new legal approach is helping protect cultural connections for First Nations children. Chippewan Prairie First Nation plus the Athabasca Tribal Council have created a court-enforceable cultural plan for private guardianship cases. The initiative helps ensure children remain connected to their family, language, culture, and community. And Alberta Energy and Minerals Minister Brian Jean is in London today for the 2026 Carbon Capture Global Summit. The Fort McMurray Lac-La-Biche MLA is delivering remarks on Alberta's carbon capture sector and energy industry. You can always access your local and Canadian news by downloading our app or visiting play1037.ca. That's what's trending on Play. I'm Corey Atkinson.
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2: I'm Corey Atkinson with your look at sports. Just one game in the AJHL tonight with Olds visiting Canmore. The 2-0 Fort McMurray Oil Barons have their home opening weekend Friday and Saturday against Drayton Valley. The Toronto Blue Jays are down to a wing and a prayer to make the postseason after last night's 4-3 loss in Baltimore. The Jays will start Max Scherzer on the mound tonight in what might be his last ever MLB start against the Orioles. Jays ace pitcher Dylan Cease says he's dealing with inflammation in his right shoulder and won't need surgery. Former Edmonton Oilers starting netminder Stuart Skinner brushed aside 31 of 32 shots in Winnipeg's 3-1 preseason win over Colorado. In the other game involving a Canadian-based NHL team, Montreal edged Ottawa 3-2 in overtime. The LA Rams won 28-6 over the New York Giants in Monday Night Football last night. And there's a campaign from Chinese billionaire Gordon Tang to get mixed martial arts in the 2032 Brisbane, Australia Summer Games. It would be a version of the sport with no cage and added safety measures. Both the International Olympic Committee and Brisbane organizers would have to approve. That's your look at sports. I'm Corey Atkinson.
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2: And now we'll look at your Fort McMurray weather. Tonight, clear and increasing cloudiness before morning and a low of 4. Tomorrow, cloudy with a chance of showers and a high of 18. On Thursday, sunny and 18. Friday, rain and 11. Saturday, rain and 8. Sunday, cloudy with showers and 12. And on Monday, partly cloudy and 14.
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0: 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Rooster, Zinger, because it's in a KFC. 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
1: Today I'm speaking with Sandy Hart, the Community Resource Manager with Kidsport Wood Buffalo. For anyone who hasn't been before or heard about Pizza Pigout, what is the event all about?
2: It's a fun community fundraiser where you can come eat some really good local pizza while helping Kidsport get some more kids into sport. And this year we're going the route of we want all organization coaches to jump on board for the pizza eating contest. The goal is to have the teams there cheering on the coaches and just get them involved. So the pizza eating contest is all fun and games, and like, we love to have fun at the event, but it does come down to just raising money for the Kids Sport with Buffalo just so we can remove financial barriers.
1: It's happening at the Canadian Brew House. When is the pizza pig out happening?
2: October 9th from 5 p.m. till 9 p.m. 5 to 7 is kid friendly, but it is a ticketed event. Just head over to

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1: Heard of a tip on TikTok that I thought was pretty interesting. When somebody comes into the room, saying their name makes them feel very comfortable and appreciated. So like, hey, Bob. The other good thing about that is everybody else that forgot that person's name will then have a nice reminder. So you're helping them out as well. So there you go. If you're looking for a way to just seem like a cool cat in a room, in a social situation, when somebody walks in, call them by their name. 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That'll confuse everybody.
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1: It's always nice getting a nice September, but occasionally it gets a little too hot. In Nashville over the weekend during the Eagles and Titans game, it was so hot out that the turf on the field hit 70 degrees Celsius. Well, 69.57. I rounded up. Now my story sucks. Even if I would have just said over 65 degrees, my story would have been awesome. You would have been going home and telling your family about it. Now, because I screwed up and I lied about it being 70, that's all you'll think about. So that's the end of my story, and I'm sorry.
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1: 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And February the 10th, down the road in Edmonton, Dexter and the Moonrocks will be playing at Midway Music Hall in Edmonton. 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
1: I'm Corey Atkinson. Here's what's trending on Play. The federal government is making faster project approvals a centerpiece of its fall agenda. Bill C-39 is built around the idea of one project, one review, and 1 year to a decision. The legislation is also aimed at improving trade corridors and making Canadian ports more competitive. The changes could have major implications for large energy and infrastructure proposals. Harvard Media has an exclusive interview with the federal energy minister on what this means for the oil sands and pipelines. Stay tuned tomorrow for more on this story. A Fort McMurray skilled trades competitor is in Shanghai today for World Skills 2026. Keegan Sturge is representing Team Canada in electrical installations at the international competition, which runs through September 27th. He spent months preparing with Keanu electrical instructor and mentor Don Ohama, including recent international training and competition in China. Alberta RCMP are urging drivers to slow down, stay focused, and avoid impaired driving as traffic fatalities climb. Take it away, John Tupper.
2: Police say that distracted driving violations are up by over 50% since 2022, while impaired driving offenses are up by 15%. RCMP say